KFJC, your Wave of the West, with Spaceman 3 giving us Things Will Never Be the Same from their album The Perfect Prescription. 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He was reciting a poem in French, Voyage en Egypte. No, Voyage en Egypte, Trip to Egypt. 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And Ryan is in La Grande, Oregon. So thank you very much, Ryan, for your donation. As well as earlier in the show, Holly from Alameda made a donation. And others have been donating throughout the day as well. So thanks to everyone who is listening and who has donated. And if you're considering doing that, go to kfjc.org. We always appreciate your help. And once we hit our operating budget for the coming year, we'll just stop cold and get right back to the music. I am, in fact, going to get back to the music right now. We continue our music during the fundraiser because we love it. And so here is a track from Pure Motorized Instinct, from titled Rose Cherami. Cherami, I think. Dear friend or dear love, Rose Cherami, from the Last Time Leaving the Earth album on Dark Entries. 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

KFJC. You're Fine 89 with Dance CM and School Lunch, the dub mix. That's from Berlin Tokyo Shopping Mall Elevator. Before that, Azza Lineage with Chiki Wawawoi from her album Rebel Daughter. Pure Motorized Instinct before that with Rose Shrami from the At Last I'm Leaving the Earth album. All right. Well, my name is Isotope, and the show's Hydrogen Jukebox. Thank you for listening. Thank you for listening during our fundraiser. Just a short reminder this time, KFJC.org. Thanks to everyone who has donated already, including Ryan from La Grande, Oregon, who donated a short while ago. And KFJC.org is where you can donate. If you haven't done so already, I hope you will consider doing so and helping us make our operating budget for the coming year, and that will keep the music going for you. All right, here is Al Michaels' Affair with East Side from the 24 Hour Sports Instrumentals album, KFJC, A Wave of the West.

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0: Deerhoof Tatum's Bottom of the Hill, Friday and Saturday, October 2nd and 3rd.
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0: Hardly Strictly Bluegrass Festival Swarms, Golden Gate Park, Friday through Sunday, October 2nd through 4th.
1: Acid Mother's Temple, Pole Dances at Bottom of the Hill, Sunday, October 4th.
0: Lloyd Cole, Slaws the Chapel, Wednesday, October 7th.
1: Shushu plays Eraserhead at Gray Area, Thursday, October 8th.
0: High on Fire, Countermines, the UC Theater, Friday, October 9th.
1: Boy Harsher, Havistat the Fox, Thursday, October 15th.
0: Traufaz and Blood of Chinamastica attack Ugra Deva Loca, Oakland, Thursday, October 15th.
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0: Eternities featuring Bob Bellaroo and Katie Porter and Antimatter, Tube Tie the Lab, Friday, November 6th.
1: The Concert Outlook is a presentation of the KFJC Promotions Department and airs daily at 5:30 a.m., 8:30 a.m., 12:30 p.m., and 5:30 p.m. It can also be found online at kfjc.org. For the Concert Outlook and Morris Minor, I'm Cinderora.

And with the entertainment calendar for Tuesday, October 6th, 2026, my name is Isotope. In the North Bay, Dua Saleh at Rickshaw Stop, Corpse Dust at Knockout, Enter Shikari and Initiate at Independent, Zahara at Bottom of the Hill, Telescreens at Brick and Mortar Music Hall, Sammy Ray and Friends at Castro Theater, Lily Is That You and James the Seventh at The Chapel, The Menzingers and Hot Water Music at Great American Music Hall, Fricktoa and Raphael Maliuolo at Swedish American Hall. And in the East Bay, it's Jungle and Rio Costa at the Greek Theater, Cave Town at Fox Theater, Kelly McFerring and Desiree Cannon at the Stir Club, President and Showing Teeth at UC Theater. And in the South Bay and the local area, it is Karaoke Night at Caravan Lounge, and that is a free show. Mia Asano and Dead Grace at the Ritz Theater.

KFJC, your source for sound with Gazing into Space, the track Dark Descending from the album Magic City Bedroom. And that short fun song before that was Twist Barbie by the Pussy Willows from a tribute album titled Every Band Has a Shonen Knife. Yes, a tribute to Shonen Knife, right? Let's see. Before that, Mojo Hand gave us, this was before the calendar, Cruising Down the Street from Mojo Hand's Bar and Grill. And then L. Michael's Affair. Before that, with East Side from the 24-Hour Sports Instrumentals album. Okay. My name is Isotope. Show is Hydrogen Jukebox. Time is 5:42 in the p.m. here on the west coast of North America. This is our fundraising fall, and so please donate if you have a chance and you can afford it. Haven't done so far. 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Any amount helps, and some great thank you gifts for donations of a certain size. You can read all about it on the website. So I've got, about 17 minutes left to go. After me, of course, as usual, from the vault, tonight it's going to be Life from the Devil's Triangle. I'm not sure which volume, but Hacker's Muse will be the host, and the original broadcast date was October 1st, 2013. And then, of course, at 7 p.m., it'll be Cynthia Lombard hosting Too Cool for School from 7 to 10 p.m. So stay tuned for much more great music. And let's see. In the meantime, Henry Threadgill here, Vijay Iyer, and Daphnis Prieto will give us On the Way from the album 15, KFJC, Your Wave of the West.

0: KFJC and Eurofine 89 with Henry Threadgill, VJ Iyer, and Daphnis Prieto. And the track was called On the Way from the album titled 15, which is the number of years this group of musicians have been playing together. Threadgill on the alto sax and flute, Iyer on the piano, and Prieto on drums on this album. All right. Here's this.
1: Did you know you'd have to eat 897 bowls of ordinary cereal to get the same amount of K found in just one serving of the Fine 89? That's 897 bowls, approximately 112 gallons of milk, and enough cereal to fill a 1978 Buick LeSabre. That's a lot of cereal. 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
0: Well, all right, that is some interesting information, and just yet another reason to support KFJC at kfjc.org. Okay. Well, that's it for me. Thank you. Always a pleasure playing music for you. I'll be back next Tuesday, 2 p.m., for the Hydrogen Jukebox Show. Wrapping it up, here is the Somali Yacht Club and a track titled Religion of Man from their album The Sea, KFJC, FM 89.7.

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We were just listening to Pink Elephants by Capsule Queen. That was from Live from the Devil's Triangle, Volume 4. Hacker's Muse here, and it's time for From the Vault, your weekly source for live music, recorded especially for KFJC. 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We're standing by again. That number is 650-941-6800. This week we'll be listening in to the first four compilations, and I have others for you as we progress through this year's fundraiser season. 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

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We were just listening to Icon and High Rise from Live from the Devil's Triangle compilation set, Volume 2. You're tuned into From the Vault. I'm your host, Hacker's Muse, bringing you past live performances from our Vault of Recordings done right here at KFJC, and a special edition here now that we are in fundraiser mode. 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

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So again, that number is 650-941-6800 to donate now. I have a couple of tracks for you now. They're from Volume 3. 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

Broadcasting from Foothill College, this is KFJC Los Altos Hills. You've been listening to From the Vault. This evening, a special fundraiser edition focusing on Live from the Devil's Triangle, the KFJC compilation. Many thanks to Hackers Muse for this edition of From the Vault, which originally aired in October 2013. And Hackers Muse left us with Okami no Jikan with Kokoni, and that was from Live from the Devil's Triangle Volume 2. Kinski before that from Volume 4. Six Organs of Admittance from Volume 3. And Nikki Sutton from Volume 3 as well. I'm Cynthia Lombard. 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The entire playlist for From the Vault can be found at kfjc.org. And it is the 2026 fundraiser. 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We're going to begin things with Sun Fear. It's KFJC.

Okay, FJC, we've been listening to Sun Fear with Daycare from the All at Once LP release. Beautiful material from this artist out of Istanbul. 2024 LP release. I'm Cynthia Lombard. You're listening to Too Cool for School 2026 Fundraiser Edition. And many thanks going out to David from Castro Valley, who donated to KFJC. Much appreciated. And you're invited to donate as well. 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Right now we're going to hear from Michio Yagi. It's KFJC.

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On KFJC, Ellen Fullman, Receding Parade, Train Whistle Alternate is what we heard from Change of Direction, a release from 1998, and we're hearing Ellen Fullman playing on the long string instrument, which is about 90 feet long and played by three people. Beautiful, beautiful material from composer Ellen Fullman. And Michio Yagi before that with Taiki from the Shizuku release, and this is from 1999, solo compositions and improvisations on the koto. I'm Cynthia Lombard. You're listening to Too Cool for School 2026 fundraiser edition, and last Friday was College Radio Day, and KFJC has been a college radio station on the scene since the 1950s, part of the world of hundreds of college radio stations in the United States. And that means that there's been student involvement, and we have an educational component to the station as well with our radio training classes. 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Right now, we're going to hear something from The Nausea. 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

Oh, my God.

You know those square signs turn on their corner, so they're kind of more of a diamond shape than a square? It doesn't really stop being a square when you turn it 45 degrees, but no, 90 degrees. Where was I going? Oh, okay. 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

on KFJC. We've been listening to Dronacy Rasaritunal with Primordu from the Siuma release. And this is material from a Romanian project. Came out in 2025. 400 Lonely Things gave us Soothe Faded Hue, and that is from Creature Comforts. 400 Lonely Things. And the Nausea gave us Abysmal Depths from the Requiem release. I'm Cynthia Lombard, and you're listening to Too Cool for School. I'm here until 10 o'clock. It's the 2026 fundraiser, and I'm inviting you to donate at kfjc.org. And one of the reasons you might want to donate is that it's time for you to pick up a new KFJC artist t-shirt. This year's edition from artist John Lupo, who is based in the Washington, D.C. area, but was born in San Francisco. And John Lupo, a tattoo career, had a 13-year tattoo career doing strange occult surrealist concepts. And his artistic practice also encompasses graphic novels, 2D animation, acrylic painting, and large-scale public murals. This year's KFJC artist t-shirt can be viewed at kfjc.org. Take a look. And it's on a black classic fit t-shirt. And it is a thank you for your generous donation to KFJC. Coming up next, we're going to hear from Earth Creeper. It's your Wave of the West.

the following oral suggestive phrases are for your benefit. You may repeat them mentally after me, or you may allow my voice to be

on KFJC. That was Earth Creeper, Sent to Coventry, from the Self-Hypnosis Tapes release. And this is off a 2025 tape, cassette tape release from Earth Creeper. I'm Cynthia Lombard. It's the fundraiser edition of Too Cool for School. And if you enjoy music that cannot be pinned down to a genre, then KFJC is the station for you. In fact, that's probably why you're listening, because you seek out things that are a bit off the beaten path, music that might be strange and uncategorizable, and you might be tired of what is on the rest of the dial or what is being fed to you by algorithms. If you appreciate all of this human curated music that sometimes might not seem like music, music that challenges you, music that you're not sure if you like, music that you've grown to love, music that you sometimes hate, then please donate to KFJC to help keep this strange, unusual experiment going for another year. KFJC.org. And this right now is Sleep on your Way of the West.

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Broadcasting from Foothill College, this is KFJC Los Altos Hills. We just heard Latest Fad, Serious Income While Having Fun from the Radio Free Money release. And before that, Sleep gave us The Morrisist from Hemispheres. I'm Cynthia Lombard. You're listening to Too Cool for School, fundraiser 2026 edition, and very happy to be here thinking about KFJC, thinking about all the people that have come before me at KFJC and this amazing family and community of people. People come in and out, people come back, people who've passed on, we hear in the archives, DJs from the past like Pete Dixon. We continue to add albums that he donated to KFJC, Jack Diamond, another DJ from the past. We hear some of his material that he donated and played on his show. We hear that on Sundays on Lucky J's program. And we're part of this amazing community that respects history, respects the past, respects all the different flavors of DJs. And if you are somebody who enjoys the entire range of shows on KFJC, all the different genres that we play, all the DJs past and present, then please donate, kfjc.org. That helps keep this crazy ship going, kfjc.org. Right now we're going to hear from Ghost Food. It's KFJC.

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I'm Cynthia Lombard, KFJC fundraiser. 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Maybe your soundtrack when you're doing errands. 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And we do this for you as volunteer DJs and curators here. 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This right now is Daniel Mensch. It's your Wave of the West.

on KFJC. We're listening to Daniel Mensch from The Face of Vehemence. This is Vehemence, VMNC02. And this is from a 2002 project. And it's KFJC fundraiser here at your Wave of the West. 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Coming up, this is Cole Galbraith. 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

on KFJC. We've been listening to Cole Galbraith, Another Day in the Pacific Northwest, from the LP Hurry Up But Don't Rush In. And I'm Cynthia Lombard. 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Perhaps you've learned about shows from KFJC. I know I have. We provide not only music and spoken word programming, but also a lot of information about what's going on in the San Francisco Bay Area, including the Concert Outlook every day, multiple times a day, where you might learn about shows that you wouldn't have otherwise heard about. And maybe one of those shows you won a pair of passes to and took a friend and were able to experience live music or live performances thanks to KFJC. 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That is the place for you to go to show your love for your favorite radio station. And coming up, we're going to hear from Paul Riedel. 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

Okay, FJC, we've been listening to Paul Riedel off a beautiful slab of swirly robin's egg blue, or maybe a little lighter than that, blue vinyl, pale blue, baby blue vinyl. We heard Water Drone, and that's from the LP Ambient Mixtape Volume 5, The Water Tape, from 2021. It was a 2021 ambient synth mix that was remastered in 2025 as this double LP that we just heard. Material from Water Drone. All sounds generated and captured by Paul Riedel. And I'm Cynthia Lombard. It's Too Cool for School fundraiser edition tonight. And something that I want you to think about are all the interesting live remotes that KFJC has done from all over the world, including Surf by Surf East in 2026, where we traveled to Austin, Texas this February to broadcast 3 days of Surf by Surf East. And for donation to this year's fundraiser, you can receive downloads of a video as well as recordings of songs from all the bands, 18 bands in all, kfjc.org. And additionally, we have past editions of various collections we put together from some of these travels, including Live from the Japanese Music Underground from 2008, which was an amazing feat that back in 2008, KFJC traveled to Tokyo and broadcast live from there, including video. 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And CD includes Sax Ruins, Uptight, Tabata Masuru, Astro, and many others. And still available. 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If you scroll down when you donate, continue past the new items to see past thank you gifts, including Live from the Japanese Music Underground, Live from the UTEC Music Festival from 2011, that's where we traveled to Wisconsin, Live from the Iceland Music Underground 2018, and so much more. Lots of amazing thank you gifts, brand new this year and some from the past, that maybe you missed the first time around. KFJC.org. And up next, we're going to hear material from Biblioteca Hermetica. It's KFJC.

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We're listening to Biblioteca Hermética, an LP release that was released on cassette in Japan in 1996. Now on vinyl, which I have in my hand, or at least I have the jacket in my hand. The vinyl is playing on the turntable as we speak, black vinyl. 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And donate because we play vinyl. Donate because of the interesting special programming we do during the month of mayhem. Month of mayhem started in the early 80s with an epic Frank Zappa special that ended up spawning many other specials. It inspired DJs to do research and interviews with bands and explore so many different topics in music and beyond. Month of Mayhem, and one of the specials in recent years has been a colored vinyl special, which I've been thinking about as I've been playing some of these beautiful pieces of vinyl tonight. So if you appreciate that, if you appreciate the live video that we sometimes do with specials, including during the vinyl specials, so you can see all the pretty colors and shapes of the vinyl in our massive library here, then donate. It helps us to purchase new vinyl. 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And with that said, we're going to hear from KSR now KSR on a slab of sort of forest green and black vinyl. 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

Okay, FJC, we're listening to KSR from a split release with Nihilist Spasm Band. And we're listening to an American Sonnet. Piano, accordion, percussion, flute, violin, guitar, and harmonica. Some of what we're hearing on here, recorded at No Name Cinema in Santa Fe, New Mexico, April 2025. It's from the KSR and Nihilist Spasm Band release. I'm Cynthia Lombard. You're listening to Too Cool for School. I'm here until 10 o'clock. It's a KFJC fundraiser. And we have so many thank you gifts. And although we don't have a new girly shirt this year, I want to remind you that we've got girly shirts from the past that are still available as thank you gifts. Some super cute designs. Some of these shirts are in my regular rotation. Definitely some favorites, including the 2021 girly shirt with a design by Hardison L. Collins. The shirt is called Dots Bouffant, and it's a really cool design of a woman with a bouffant hairdo. One of the many options. Also, the 2018 KFJC girly shirt is really gorgeous, from Jenny Bird Alcantara, and it has sort of a fawn-like, fairy-like, fawn-like female woman human combination with really amazing eyelashes. So take a look over at donate.kfjc.org, scroll down to the girly shirt section, and perhaps you'll pick up a girly shirt for yourself for this warm weather. Coming up, we're going to hear from the Orcutt Shelley Miller Yow Experience. 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

Kobold, elf, and sprite, all are on their rounds tonight. In the wan moon's silver ray, thrives their helter-skelter play. Doors they move and gates they hide, mischief set on moonbeams ride, are their deeds, and by their spells, love records its oracles. 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

on KFJC. Parient with Agor Lilgain from the Plant release from this. Well, the project's name is Welsh, and it's Dan and Rose Lynn Pearl on here. Beautiful material. Before that, Orcutt Shelley Miller Yao from a 7-inch release. We heard Hothead. 7-inch is mostly kind of a neon yellow with some black at the edges. So black and yellow. 7-inch release featuring kind of a supergroup. Well, it is a supergroup. Orcutt Shelley Miller adding David Yao to the project here with Hothead, and Bill Orcutt playing this week in San Francisco, opening up for Thinking Fellers, actually. So take a look at your calendars. And it's KFJC fundraiser, inviting you to donate for myriad reasons. First of all, that it's your favorite radio station, and you are helping to support the efforts here so that we can continue for another year. And the money is going to a great place. It helps us with all the basics behind the scenes, equipment purchases, keeping up our music library, paying for all of our licenses and various fees, all the kind of boring administrative stuff that happens behind the scenes. 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And all of this allows us to do these creative shows that you hear 24/7. 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And right now we're going to hear some soundtrack material. Pino Donaggio. It's your Wave of the West.

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1: Do you like dum-dums? You don't know what a dum-dum is?
0: Is that the little sucker thing?
1: What person in the 21st century says sucker?
0: What would you say?
1: Lollipop.
0: I don't think anyone says lollipops these days.
1: Well, what do they call the things on a stick?
0: Sucker. I mean,
1: a sucker? Well, a Tootsie Pop. That's not a sucker. It's a lollipop. I wonder if it's a regional
0: thing. Yeah,
1: they
0: don't call it a Tootsie Suck. They call it a Tootsie Pop, right? So, yeah, you're probably right. Want a Tootsie Suck?
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on KFJC. We just heard from RLW with Downfall. And that's from the CD release Films Made of Antimatter, Volume 1. An experiment from the 15 Minutes of Anonymity label. And the concept is soundtracks for films that have not yet been made. RLW. Weston Poplowski, Nade, and Mazol gave us Monastic Trip 3, Rest, from Whatever Lovely Is, a self-released CD release. And Pino Donaggio started that set. Nina's Anxiety on the Freeway, Hallways of the Jail. That comes from the soundtrack to Oltre la Porta. And that is 1982 film, translates to Beyond the Door. I'm Cynthia Lombard. You're listening to Too Cool for School, Fundraiser Edition 2026. Wrapping things up at 10 o'clock. Stick around for Preston Peace, who will be taking you on a journey on the Mobius Strip from 10 until 2. 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

Okay, FJC, Hot Laundry with Dirty Hands from the House Rockin' EP from this project out of San Francisco. And before that, Societ 25 with Inat. And that's from the Yegara LP release. And this is a trio based in the UK. I'm Cynthia Lombard. 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

KFJC has always been lucky. Since we never subscribe to Arbitron or Nielsen for our ratings, not only don't we know, but no college radio station is included in the ratings reports. The great thing about that is that we don't have to worry about numbers. We know you listen, and we've heard that you listen to lots of different shows on KFJC. We know that sometimes we're playing difficult music, lots of music out of the mainstream. 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
1: Well, Wilma, I'm sorry indeed to lose you, but I want you to know I couldn't be fonder of you if you were my own son. 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There's only one Maltese Falcon.
2: Well, Wilmer, the fat man is spot on. 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

Come on!

It's 89.7 KFJC. You just heard sounds from Sky High. That was Civilization from a 7-inch Unlegalized. Before that was Schlacht of Bronx with Sound Bad from the Dundem Sound Bad 7-inch on Zamzam Sounds. Always quality sounds from that label. Well, it is fundraiser season here at KFJC. 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Your mere finger clicks away from throwing some cash our way to keep that live stream up and running for another year. I'm Preston Peace. This is the Mobius Strip Inversion. And up next, Dub in a Decave with the track Bubbling Mania on KFJC.

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0: And so will we, when we'll be worth gold.

It's KFJC. You just heard music by Dub Chasm. That was Foundational Dub, the Headhunter remix. From the Dub Chasm remixes, part 4, 12-inch. Before that was Dub in a Decave with Bubbling Mania from their Volume 1 Cave Crew record. 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I'm Preston Peace, and up next, some music by Versa. 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

It's 89.7 KFJC. You just heard new music from Aza Lineage from her album Rebel Dada. That was Bad Son. Before that, we heard from Versa, the title track from the Seed 7-inch, more quality music from Zamzam Sounds. 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I'm Preston Peace, and here's some music from Tapper Zuki. 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

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I'm Preston Peace. We're going to keep it in a reggae groove a little longer. Up next, Tommy McCook and the Aggravators. This one is Rasta Adamasta on KFJC.

You know those square signs turned on their corner, so they're kind of more of a diamond shape than a square? It doesn't really stop being a square when you turn it 45 degrees, but no, 90 degrees. Where was I going? Oh, okay. 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Donate.

You're listening to KFJC, and you just heard music from the late Lee Scratch Perry from his album Heavy Rain, and that was Heavy Rainford. For that was Tommy McCook and the Aggravators with Rasta, Ah the Master, from the Superstar Disco Rockers record. 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I'm Preston Peace, and it is fundraiser season here at KFJC. 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

0: It's 89.7 KFJC sounds from Influx from the Pulse 01 split record with Sync. That was the track Revel Dub Slow Version. Before that, we heard from Kit Clayton with Enkidu from the Micro Solutions to Mega Problems compilation. And just before the top of the hour, we heard Mad Professor with Bucket Brigade from his Dub Me Crazy 12-inch. And Ras Allah gave us Gold Diver from Heaven Is My Roof.
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89.7, and you just heard sounds from Space Time Continuum. That was the track Transmitter from the Synoptics compilation on Reflective Records, which I believe was founded by the man himself, Jonah Sharp. Before that was H. Takahashi with Limestone from the Body Trip album. It's fundraiser season here at KFJC. And one reason to give? Well, there are many reasons to give. What I'm going to talk about right now is that all our programming is selected by humans. There's no algorithm. There's no man behind the curtain. Actually, there is a man behind the curtain. And women behind the curtain. There's no computer-generated playlists at 89.7. So if you enjoy our curation, the selections pulled from the minds of the DJs here, all our volunteer staff at the station, then visit kfjc.org and to donate any amount, large or small, is welcome. And thank you for listening. Up next, some music from a certain Frank. This one's titled Secret Love on your Secret Love, 89.7 FM.

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Your donations will help keep us on the air for another year, and those dogs will stop talking about you behind your back.

Everybody keeps talking about a happy place, your happy place to go and escape to. What is yours? Mine is KFJC, and I love it. I carry it with me wherever I go, and I keep it tuned in. It's an important part of my happy place and keeping me going. And there's nothing that just irritates me more than when I lose that happy place. When I have to go into a building and I lose reception, if I'm driving over the hill and I lose reception, and all of a sudden KFJC is gone. And it sucks. I'm no longer in my happy place, and I'm irritated. I'm pissed off. You can hear it in my voice already. So get me back into my happy place and get you into your happy place, and go to kfjc.org and donate now. You know, we gotta have our damn happy places. Donate now. Ha ha.

89.7 KFJC. You just heard music from Beast Nest from their album Sicko. That was the track Frog. Before that was Don CM with New Jersey Transit from the Berlin Tokyo Shopping Mall Elevator 12-inch. And we also heard from Suti and Gorge with Madar Foto Kialitas from the Tarska Solato Ban record. I was very hesitant to try to pronounce that because I believe it is Hungarian. And starting things off was A Certain Frank with Secret Love from Nothing. If you wanted to get the actual spelling of that Suti and Gorge record, you can check the playlist at kfjc.org, one of our many resources we painstakingly maintain for your reference and listening pleasure. 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

89.7 music from Amon Tobin featuring Roots Maneuver. That was Saboteur off the 4-ton Mantis single on everyone's favorite British record label, Ninja Tune. Before that, we heard some Haunted Facts from Ghost Food from their album Rot GM. Strange Sounds on the Sweet Reef label. It's fundraiser season here at KFJC. 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Ongoing maintenance, that is. 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

It's 89.7 KFJC. Music there from Aphex Twin, one of his early tracks, Didgeridoo, from the 12 inch of the same name. I believe that was from 1992, if I'm not mistaken. And before the top of the hour, we heard from Core Blower with Your Blurry from the Bulgaria album. Some interesting music out of Ireland there. We also heard from DJ Spooky, That Subliminal Kid, featuring Cool Keith and Sir Menelik. That was Object Unknown from the Rhythm Warfare album. It's fundraiser season here at KFJC, and there are many reasons to donate. 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

89.7 KFJC. Sounds there from Aerodynamics off their split with Mars 2008. That was Moon 44. Before that, we heard from Future Sound of London with Deep Into Your Subconscious, I Slide. From the classic Excursions in Ambience, the Third Dimension compilation. It's fundraiser season here at KFJC. 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
1: We won't say you're a grammar nerd. However, you did an entire Mayhem special on the subjunctive form.
0: Yeah.
1: Which was very interesting, but now I notice it everywhere.
0: See the things you learn on KFJC?
1: Yeah.
0: I think I had one person write to me and say, thank you so much for doing this. It drives me nuts also. So at least I reached one person. And then I reached you because now it bothers you. So every time you think of
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It's KFJC, music by Dynamics 2, from the Plastic Men 12-inch, that was the Two That Return. Before that, we heard from Third Electric, with their track Function, from the 1983 12-inch, and Electro Music Specialist started it off. With EMS, the Acid Switch Mix from the Exoplanet Voice Transistors record. It's fundraiser season here at KFJC. 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

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I'm Preston Peace, and you're tuned to the Mobius Strip Inversion. Up next, some music by Shifted Phases. For those of you in the know, that is the late, great James Stinson, better known as Drexia. 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

89.7. Shifted phases there from the cosmic memoirs of the late great Rupert J. Rosenthrope. Totally a real name there. That was the track Solar Wind off the always reliable Tresor Records. Before that, we heard from Dynamics 2. That was the two that return from their 12-inch The Plastic Men. 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I'm Preston Peace, and here's some music from Snuff Crew. 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

It's 89.7. Strange Sounds coming over your airwaves from Schlumpeitziger. That was Haxelhoffenaufu, perhaps. And that was off a 12-inch titled Restwasser Streite Gebetel. Put that into your translator. Something in German there for you from the A Music label. For that, we heard from Eerie Armor from their self-titled album, the track What Was Sacred. And just before the top of the hour, we heard some Grandma Love with Pasties by the Sea. It's fundraiser season here at KFJC. 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

It's KFJC. That was Ellen Fullman with the Harmonic Cross Sweep Overtone Series of C Chord Progression from her album Change of Direction. I was playing the long string instrument. Apparently it was 90 feet long for that composition. 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Speaking of, up next, here's some music by Drone. 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

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That was RLW from their record Films Made of Antimatter Volume 1, the track Voice.

Just donate. And if you are so inclined, you can elect to receive a thank you gift for your generous donation. 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As always, an artist shirt. But there's also a tote. So I believe hoodies are there. And my personal favorite this year, the license plate frame. Let everyone know what station they should be tuned into while stuck in rush hour traffic. I'm Preston Peace. You're tuned to the Mobius Strip Inversion. And it's almost time for me to hit the road and call it a night. Up next is a blast from the past with a Vinnie Finck rebroadcast coming at you. And here's some music by Copy. 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

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That was music by Square Pusher from his recent record Kammerkonzert. That was K10 Terminus. A little surface noise crackle on there as well, unfortunately. 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

Good night, Mr. Walters. That's Bob James with Angela, the theme to Taxi. 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

keep from you. Still trust to keep from you. Come on, you jail. Open the phone, grief, my friends call me Chico, Chico from Puerto Rico. Guilty of another world answer, murder forever. I have you joy, makeup and the fun. Where will you take me when this is all over? Somewhere I don't have to shiver in the shadows.

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1: Just heard music from Soft Cell, Slave to This, classic track. Cocteau Twins with When Mama Was Moth / 510 50 Fold from the Head Over Heels LP. 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Vinny Fink till 6 o'clock, this Graveyard Eve. Harry Belafonte.

0: I ought to say one thing, ladies. There's only one birth control pill that really works. It's about this big, and you don't take it orally. You hold it between your knees very tightly. But it seems so silly when you stop to think about it, because our subject has been sex. I doubt if I'll ever find another subject as interesting. Don't laugh, sir. You're doing it. I'm doing it. Everybody here is doing it. That's why we can appreciate it. If I was sitting here talking to people that didn't do it, it'd be ridiculous. They think I was getting everything and they ain't getting anything, and they begin to hate me. Because the funny part of it all, when you stop to think about it, is that sex alone is not the answer. Though it does take up quite a bit of our lives. I don't know how many guys sitting here tonight really realize how much sex is on their minds. You know, they can get up in the morning and shave and do all the things and eat and take the car and go to work, and they don't think anything. They don't think anything about sex. They think about it. They do. They don't mean to think about it. They walk into the office. And the girl sitting there with the big boobs hanging out. He says, "Good morning, Miss Pipple Poppum." And there's a poor little lady sitting next to her. She's about 57 years old, been with the company for 42 years. And he said, "Hi." See, in his own mind, he's thinking about sex. He doesn't realize what he's thinking about, but he is thinking about it. He looks around that office sometimes and he begins to wonder, what would it be like if everybody sitting here was naked? Don't you worry, you never know. Well, they, you know, we live in such a fantastic world today, it's sort of frightening to stop to think about what's going to happen in the future. Because they keep stripping us down to absolutely nothing. They leave us nothing, nothing to hold on to and say, "This is ours, it belongs to me, I want it, I need it, I have to have it." It's frightening, because the more men dress, the less we women have to wear. It's the truth. It is frightening, but it's the truth. We never know what's going to happen or why. Because I don't know. I don't know. You just seems to think, and I've talked in the last 8 or 9 years that I've been doing this type of material. I have talked about how absolutely necessary it is that the woman's boobies go hanging out and you put a big smile on your face and you walk through life hoping that the man is going to tell you something, to say hello, do something sweet, you know, poke your navel, do something cute, tell me you love me, you know. It's the truth, because you don't know. And men, oh, they are, I don't care how much freedom we women have today, man owns the world, honey. It is his world. He walks through it, honey, lock, stock, and barrel. He can go around and say, "I want that, that, that," and get it. Boy, I'll tell you. And we women are fighting amongst each other for that one thing. Man, it's sort of frightening. And the more that we fight for him, the less clothes we wear, because it's a weapon. And you know the girls that are winning? The one with the big boobs.
1: Oh, yeah.
0: She's winning. She doesn't mean to be winning, but she is. And the frightening part about it is that we are on the crux of a very new world. A world that is almost ready for us, ladies. And I'd like to tell you about it. You know, this country is now, and it always has been, definitely in the hands of the men. I don't have to sit here and tell you what a mess they got us in. Yes, there's trouble on the home front, trouble with the neighbors, and there's even a little trouble overseas. But ladies, who have we got to blame? Who? Oh, actually, we are to blame. For years, we have told these men, "Hey, big daddy, oh, great white father, you are the best." Tra-la-la. When actually, we should have been saying, "Forget it, Charlie, just lay back and let me do the rest." But honey, believe me, the time is coming when woman must make her stand. And I believe that this time is now at hand. So here is the plan that I suggest. I assure you the time will be well spent. For right here and now, I nominate me for our first Madam President.

0: speed. Could probably save the day for the good old USA and be the best president we ever had. Oh, ladies, you say, why should we have a madam president? Oh, why the hell should we have a woman president to begin with? Please, gentlemen, don't be upset. I have nominated myself for a reason. I feel this is the time we need a woman in the White House. After all, I have never seen any problem that a man can raise that a woman couldn't solve laying down. Don't laugh, honey. We don't need a lady bird in the White House. We need a lady broad. Thank you. A woman solve these problems quietly and don't spend too much money doing it. Who holds on to a dime tighter than a woman? And who knows how to handle a man as far as money is concerned as well as a woman? Come on, Daddy, you know I'm right. We have many problems, many, many problems in this world today, but our biggest problem, of course, is Russia. But honey, this is all you need. If I was your president, give me a small room with a bunk bed and that fat Russian, honey, in 20 minutes I'll have the whole thing won.
1: See, now if Reagan would have taken that angle, we could have avoided all that mess. Probably even the Iran-Contra thing, you know? The Grenada thing? Ollie North. It's 89.7 FM KFJC, and we're raising funds because it's our 50th year of life on the planet. 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An array of t-shirts, tote bag, and certain packages at higher donation levels that will boggle your mind. 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Vinny Fink until 6 a.m. These are the farmers.

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Music from a group called Amalgam. An incredible record. Crazy and beautiful in all sorts of ways. Trevor Watts, the leader of the band. Alto and soprano saxophone. Steve Hayden on that guitar. And Peter Cowling on that funky subliminal underwater bass line there. The only name I know in this band is Trevor Watts, but crazy. Recorded in London a long time ago for the Vinyl Records label out of West Germany. Amalgam Another Time. Farmers started that set off with a peculiar EP released in the early, mid-80s. A track called Bakshish. And it's Vinnie Fink right here at the top of the hour imploring you to go to our website at kfjc.org and make a secure donation in the amount, large or small, even very small, that you feel comfortable with. Praise Jesus, the 2009 fundraiser coming to a close pretty soon here. I'll be with you till 6 o'clock this Graveyard Eve. 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Music from Koyaanisqatsi, the movie.

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Just heard from Splintered, the great English monolith from the Intellectual Convulsion record label, released back in 1991. A track called Silence. The record is Parapraxis. Hefty stuff, always, from Splintered. The great Richard Keys Biggs, Prelude, Bach, from a very DIY recorded little blank record. Let me grab this for you. Audio disc recording blank, New York, USA. Recorded at 78 RPMs. Second side featuring a couple more Bach pieces from the luminous cathedral organist, Richard Keys Biggs. Also Philip Glass, Koyaanis Skatsi. Title track to that, soundtrack to that amazing, amazing film. Soundtrack to match. Vinnie Fink till 6 o'clock this morning. 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Have at it. Many thanks in advance, and it's about 3:15, and you're still up. This is going out to all you lonely guys out there. Finally, a little bit of relief. Miss Sharon.

0: Isn't the argument against pornography that what the porn of selling the pornography, making it available to the public, is that the man is happily married or just a happy cat, and you come along now with some matter that the main thrust of the matter, the predominant appeal, is to his prurient interest. And what you're doing, you're entrapping him. You're inciting him. Something that the guy wouldn't be thinking out ordinarily, you're getting him horny. You're getting it up and you're not getting it off. And you're creating a clear and present danger, and it's worthless. And so that's the objection to it. And that's a valid objection. But yeah, but the consistency necessarily follows that the guy who, when I hear about faggots who get arrested in toilets, then I say, how'd you get arrested in a toilet? Well, I accosted a peace officer. Well, that's certainly no concept of reality there. I mean, you certainly, well, I didn't know he was a peace officer. What do you mean? Well, he didn't have a uniform on. Well, he wasn't wearing a costume, was he? He wasn't wearing a low-cut gown, because what a low-cut gown to a faggot must be is tight Levi's, a padded basket. Like, I mean, he wasn't wearing Levi's leaning up against the urinal like sultry like that. Because if he was, that's bullshit then. Because he was appealing to your prurient interest then, and entrapping you, and you can't do that. You can't, you know. It's a funny thing, all the different stages that we've all... My generation was, well, me, I'm amazed at any guy who can go into a public toilet and do anything but piss and leave. Guys that can wash their hands are amazing to me. I just go, up, out, up. I want to talk to you, not in there. Are you kidding? Yeah, because somebody said, what are you doing in the toilet? I don't know. What are you doing in here? Did you make? Yeah. All right. I'll hang around. Okay. So I saw that. Dig what I saw. A beautiful change. I went to Phil Spector had like a big rock and roll jamboree at Tammy's filming it. So I went there and I see this 10-year-old kids there, all kids like 9 and 10 years old with no parents. So my first thought was, they're unattended. But I saw it's like a whole different generation. So everything was very cool. They had 9 and 10 year old kids. It's 10 o'clock, 11 o'clock at night. My generation, children out at night, lurking in the bushes. I would never have the nerve to talk to any strange chick. She's really a beautiful chick. I never had the nerve to hit on her. In a house, somebody introduced solid. But guys who can, like, drive past in cars and go, hello, even. The reason I have never had that nerve is that my mother and my aunt... The way they reacted to guys, the way they told me, every day they would come home and tell me stories about some guy that was behind the bushes exposing themselves. There was a band of dedicated perverts who spent their whole life trick positions. Okay, Jim, woohoo, hello, lady, the bushes there. Okay, Agent 7, you've got your position by the book. Oh, you're the newspaper, you flash the hat. Okay, yoo-hoo, yeah, here we are. Find the schmuck in the bush. Yeah. Invidious discrimination. It's all waiting for them. So I know everything. You know, I said, Mima, you've got the market cornered. We'll film these guys. I mean, they're amazing. The elevator doors open up. Yoo-hoo! There we are. And they... How did they, when they separate my mother and my aunt? One's running his way, they got pocketbooks, and they're ready, boy. That pocketbook. I figured after all really these, they were really bullshit stories. It's like little guys always telling about, and I said, look, you big prick, you. The little guys always telling about the knock the shit of this big guy. So it's my mother and me telling nonsense story about the pocketbook, and I give a hamalio pow. Maybe that was a dopey lie, telling they were good women every day, right? This guy and I give a hamalio, that pocketbook, and a dopey big black pocketbook at everybody. With a good parrot scream. I know my aunt never did it to anybody, ever. I just know it. I know it. She was bald. My aunt was bald, a bald-headed lady, little teeny, teeny hair. And wrinkled. in a cameo. A little lady, she's very neat, you know. And you go like that all the time. There aren't those kind of people with tics anymore. So like, well, guys, really got. You drive across country, those guys, you've had it, right? You know, it's, the tickers. They're gone, all those. I think midgets are gone. And there are only certain kinds of midgets that are really are real midgets. I was wondering, there are no Jewish midgets. A true midget is, he's got dirty blonde hair and neat as a pin. And little brown shoes, and they're this big. I wonder if, are pygmies midgets? Colored midgets. Wouldn't a colored cat get offended? Listen, any of your relations, midgets? Wouldn't Governor Wallace shit and demonstrating a bunch of pygmies? Ah! Give him salt, that's all. It's, yeah. Yes, really. Little teeny midgets, those kind I'm talking about, they're really patties with a strange hand. And where do they get their bread from? Who supports them? Phew. They don't pay any income tax at all. There's a lot of people screwing our government. So don't be too nice to them. Because we'll drag you up before the House Un-American Activities Committee. Just for encouraging them. By omission, it was your duty as a citizen to bust their ass. Demand. Where are you getting your money from? They hate to be picked up. They hate that. That's why I hate them, because they don't want to be hugged. I pick one up so they got mad. Put me down, okay, but you're so cute. I'm picking up. Comb their hair with soap. Bela Lugosi's son is an attorney. That weird, he passed the bar. He must have your dopey jokes all the time. I love that when he got arrested. He was a dope fiend, Bela Lugosi. I saw that. I'm a shit. The monsters are. It was the worst advertisement rehabilitation. He was a dope fiend for 70 years. He cleaned up and dropped dead. The scene is. I just, you know, relating to Christ, but then I. Did you read that in the paper about the. Was it geologists? What? This is a vague recollection I have, that it was the custom at the time Christ is crucified for Jewish women to give the people who are about to be crucified a drug that would put them in a death-like trance. And that this happened, that Christ's mother gave him the drug. And that he was, you know, so that's, wow, it's amazing that if that's true. Ruby gets paid back. How the Negro and the Jew got into show business. The Negro had a boss that worked him 20 hours a day. So he wanted to get off a couple of hours. And the guy came, get back to work. He said, I don't feel good today. I'm on that bullshit. Get back to work. He kept coming up with different gimmicks. My kid's sick. Get back to work. Kept trying to come up. How can I? Mm-hmm. Yeah, Lord. Hey, I didn't know you guys could sing. Yeah, Lord. Hey, put the hoe down. Come on, let me hear that again. May my Lord. Can he sing? Oh, he sings. Come on here. Oh, Lord. Get some wine. This is okay. And a party, and the weeds went over everybody, right? And sang their ass right off the farm. Now, the Jew had a HIPAA boss. You couldn't bullshit the Egyptian that quick, no. You kept working at it, working. Never mind, a horseshit. Thank you. We got the pyramids to build, and that's where it's at. Gonna get it up, takes your generation, next generation. Do a nice workmanlike job here. Oh, thank you. Get out of here, the horse shit. Now stop it now. Coming very fine, very fine. What a gig, right? You know, you got another 40 years on the job. What? Well, that's a... You still can't get a piece of straw through there. So the Jew kept working at being charming, working at it, and never carried off. But he got so good at it, that was his expertise. He says, hey, let's go watch the Jew be charming. Hey, Jew, do that charming bit for us there. We know you're bullshitting, but you do it so good, we get a kick out of it. So now the Jew has got theater. He's the actor. He's the charming actor. Now he has the show business industry knocked up. He has the film industry. He controls it. He's writing the pictures. And he's making the images, the people that are good people and bad people. Now, you never see any Jewish bad guys in the movies whatever, ever. Ever, ever. And you see a lot of pictures about Christ, a ton of religious pictures, in the most respectful position. And the reason that is, I'm sure, the way of the Jew saying, I'm sorry. That's where it's at. And I wanted to do a film showing, because I'm sure that day in the cell, it's just like in the tank, you know, like four, five, six people in the cell there, and there was cessness, disness, and they said, okay, you're going to get crucified. This guy was probably crapped out in the corner, cessness. Okay, you too, what? You get crucified today. Get my file down here, bullshit. Okay, get ready, all you guys. You're all getting crucified in the cell. Look, I'm the good thief. What are you bullshitting me for? I'm in here for checks. Come on, you get ready, getting crucified. I'm not getting crucified. Get my file down here. I'm the good thief. I'm here for petty theft. You understand? Checks. I'm going to get crucified now. I don't know what the hell this guy's doing, but it's good luck to him. Okay, now he sees they're getting more ready, and they're moving him. Hey! What the hell are you kidding? What a shit, I'm not getting crucified. Hey, mister, do me a favor. There's a mistake here. They think that I'm with you for some reason here. And Christ says, don't worry, you'll be with me. Come out with that. I'm not with you. But tell him. Come on, it's no joke now. We're going up the hill here. He's praying, and everybody's praying, and pushing him. Like, come out. Hey, get the public defender. Come on, this is bullshit now. Okay, now up on the cross. Hey, mister, please, before it's too late, do me a favor, okay? Tell him. He says, don't worry, you're with me. Stop saying that, will you? I'm not with you, okay? I mean, I'm with you, I like you, but stop telling these assholes that I'm with you. They think I'm with you means that I'm with you. I conspired with you. I don't know. Look, don't be pushy. I like you, okay? I don't know what you're talking about. I woke up. All I know, I'm getting crucified. I'm here for checks. I can't get crucified. I'm being denied due process. I'm entitled to do my time for checks first. And I don't want to get crucified. I can't go now, okay? I'll meet you later. Come on, don't be pushy now, okay? Okay, mop, they all went. Another guy came back. Hey, you're right. I know you weren't bullshitting, but I had a lot of faith in you, but you meet a lot of weird people in the joint, you know. You relax, I'll talk to the press. That's all. And he started to wonder about if the Messiah is going to come back. Moses is hanging it up. They try to get him back about five times already. And he will not come back because he's embarrassed. Because Charlton Heston is 6'3", he's 5'1".
1: 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Live at the Kern Theater, San Francisco, 1961. Preceded by a woman he probably would have gotten along with very well, Sharon Mitchell, and her smash Hollywood Boulevard hit, Talk Dirty to Me. KFJC is 50, or almost, and we're celebrating. 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You've probably caught on to that, caught wind of it at some point in the last 6-7 weeks. It's been a long one. Sign of the times. KFJC.org, and you can help us with any old piddly amount you darn well choose. avail yourself of some thank you gifts, of a whole bunch of thank you gifts, depending on your abilities there. And you'll absolutely make us all, well, we'll tear up. What more can you ask for? Vinny till 6 this morning. A brilliant new record is out by Luke Van Acker.

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1: 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You just heard music from Ian Simmons, The Sands of Tunis, the track from a crazy little double LP called Bergenland Dubs. The Bergenland Dubs from the Compact label. Pretty beautiful. Super Heroines, a reissue of those classic LA death rockers, all women, or at least all women that I seem to remember. Could be a, you know, usually those all-female bands, they hide a little male drummer back in the shadows. Lots of shadows with the Super Heroines. An LP called the LA Riot Girls Best of 92 to 85, or 82 to 85 on Cleopatra, on 12 inches of black wax, a track called Apathy. Another new release from a self-titled record of theirs, 13th Chime, gave you a track called Dug Up. Front 242 gave you GVDT from the Geography LP, one of the great achievements of 80s electronic music. And that was the brainchild of Luke Van Acker, who started off that set with something new in some kind of quotations. Being that it's a new release, not necessarily new music, a track called Try to Say Something, taking Snapshots Volume 1 from Luke Van Acker. It's Vinny Till 6. 89.7 KFJC. 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
2: Whispers, filth in the real, albeit living. It's not amazing that the scum should rise to the surface. Obviously, the top is no place to be. No at all, once again, has to happen, all unseen. But I have trouble breathing, and it seems like dying to me.

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It's not enough.

The creative magic that is Six Finger Satellite. Here on 89.7. That's from the 12-inch. A 12-inch single on, I think it was Sub Pop. Heard something from the B-side, Mistaken Street. It's from the Rabies, Baby's Got the Rabies remix, 12-inch. Conrad Schnitzler with a new piece of release on a label called Orac. It's always super swell to know that somebody like Conrad Schnitzler is still around and making music. You have it, the title, a curious title of 00/346 plus 00/380 colon mixes 2. And not colon spelled out, but the actual punctuation mark. You heard a remix by Thomas Feynman, the techno weirdo. Heard a track from a band, old English band called No More. Gave you Hypnotized. Amazing little, spicy little cut. Wonderful World of Glass is the compilation full of all sorts of interesting people off of which that came. Few of those people being the legendary Pink Dots, the Marine Girls, Martin Bates, Three-Way Dance, these wonderful obscure English bands. Wonderful World of Glass Volume 1 on Glass Records. Started that set off with Circle X, a label called Fractal Records. Brought us a recording live in Dijon, 1979. Originally from Kentucky, but like so many others, pulling up stakes and calling New York home after some travels. It's Vinny Till 6. This is The Graveyard. KFJC.org is where you can make a whole bunch of volunteer artists and goofballs alike very happy. 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We can thank you in so many ways. My preferred way is to bring you some music. Ross G and the African Space Program with an interesting record called Destination There EP. 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

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Vinny Fink. Vinny and you till 6 a.m. Also, Ilya Monosov and the 21st Century Punks with their new record, New Music, on the Holy Mountain label. A track called Unnatural Ways. Before that, Three Johns, spin-off of the Mekons, right? Total Genius Band from one of their Genius records. Teenage Nightingales was the track. The Diagram Brothers were in there with Fondue Soiree. Guys that later went on to form the psych band The Heads. Ross G and the African Space Program started that set off with Time Will Heal. Record called Destination There, something new on Ramp Recordings. Diagram Brothers, very old 10-inch of theirs. And Three Johns, also nice and old. Definitely not moldy. KFJC.org, you can help us out. 50 cents, $50. There's some crazy t-shirts. The 12th edition of the Live from the Devil's Triangle double CD collection of live music recorded at KFJC. And there's a 50th anniversary celebration double LP available this year. Our first record besides the 45 we put out for our 45th anniversary. This is a double LP of classic recordings that we did all around the Bay Area at clubs and such. Of huge luminary type bands like Iggy Pop and Cabaret Voltaire. Funny how radio works. And I believe I can spill this, that an amazing track from Cluster has just been approved for the double disc set. And so I think we can go to press on the vinyl. Double LP, 50th birthday commemorative release. Cluster doing their first performance ever in the U.S. here, right here at KFJC, back about 10, 12 years ago. 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Not a call, but there's no one to answer your phones. It's 4 friggin' 40 in the morning. KFJC.org. Let us have a few bucks, will you? Thank you.

It was the last moon. It was the last moon. 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Grow corn.

man drew his shawl up tight, for the wind of the north blew cold that night, as he began his story. It was January, the moon of the frost on the teepee, and the land of the north was sleeping with snow in the very beginning of time. And there were animals, wild animals, big, gigantic, wild animals.

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Without any homes but the shelter of caves, no worldly goods but the clothes on their back, and a pack of dogs that followed them. They walked with the sun and slept with the moon, and their footprints covered the land. It was February, the moon of the wolf grown hungry. And now there were tribes who lived in villages near the Father of the Waters, and they found their food in the sea. But in winter, only the giant whale could keep them alive, and it had not yet let itself be caught this year. Now little Eno and his father and all the other villagers were taking their long canoes into the deep, icy waters to let the whale see them and know they were hungry. For Eno and everyone else knew the whale was really a magic man who turned himself into a fish so they would have meat to eat and oil to rub on their skins. And as little Eno held tight to the totem pole on the front of the boat, he called out to coax the whale out of the water.

As if by magic, the giant whale swam closer and closer and was harpooned and pulled to the beach. And Eno's promise was kept, as was the custom of his tribe, with the whale decorated in splendid feathers while the villagers danced and sang in his honor. And when the meat was feasted upon and finished, each and every bone was thrown back to the water so the whale could grow together again and let itself be caught year after year after year after year after year. It was March, the moon of the new spring waking, and among the cliff dwellers of the desert, Turkey Woman had been blessed with her first grandson. For many moons she had prepared her home with dried Indian corn of blue and yellow and many painted bowls to make the spirits happy. Her long hair had been cut with a stone and woven into tiny stockings, and strands of colored weeds she had made into a blanket. But best of all, she had worked a needle of buffalo bone on white rabbit skin to make a beautiful pair of tiny moccasins. For no baby could start on life's journey without them.

0: And at midday, when the copper sun was brightest, the women of the village lowered the long ladders of bark from their cliff houses, and the men climbed up from the fields below and pulled up their ladders after them so that no enemy could follow. And they all stood on the high rocks and watched Turkey Woman hold up her grandson so the spirits could see him and know him as a child of the cliff dwellers. And many centuries came and passed. It was April, the moon of the green grass growing, and the giant serpent grew larger every day. This pleased the high priests of the temple as they stood watching in copper helmets and shirts of silver that glistened in the sun. For this was not a live serpent, but a huge mound of earth in the shape of one, rising high and wide as far as the eye could see. And every day the villagers worked with sticks and clamshells and animal bones to move more earth and make the serpent bigger. For this was to be their sacred burial ground. And as they worked, they sang.
1: Aye, aye,

0: And when the serpent was finished, the tombs were decorated, for they had learned to make carvings from grizzly teeth and conch shells. And they held a great feast, for they knew how to store food and preserve it. And they danced to the music of the blowpipes they had fashioned from pieces of copper, never knowing that the tribe of mound builders would one day vanish with the wind, and only the great serpent would remain forever. It was May, the moon of the woodland singing, and Bright Squirrel was paddling his birch bark canoe across the turquoise lake to visit his friend Small Paleface. And Bright Squirrel's heart was as happy as the woodland singing, for he had gathered many berries to bring, and his mother had sent the sap of a maple tree, which he had made into syrup, and his brother had speared 2 rabbits for fresh meat. This brought Small Paleface and his family much gladness, for their whole tribe had traveled far across the great waters, blown by a great storm. They had landed on the giant rocks and suffered hardship through the snows of winter. Now Squanto and Somerset and all of Bright Squirrel's people were helping them to plant corn, use fish heads to make it grow, catch wild turkey. And Bright Squirrel and Small Paleface were good blood brothers, though they could not understand each other's language. Now Bright Squirrel had thought of a way, and he began drawing pictures with a sharp stone on a smooth bark of birch.
1: Picture talk, I can talk to you with picture talk the way the Indians do. First, make a line

0: And a great feast of thanksgiving was held to mark the harvest gathering and the feeling of great friendship between the white man and redskin. For they had come to know each other and live in peace. And there was much gladness in the land.
1: It's the KFJC 2020 fundraiser. 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
2: 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You've been hearing Richard Kiley. The Dad in Family, I think, was the name of the show. Richard Kiley, 70s TV luminary, and telling the legend of the 12 moons, story of the American Indian. We may get to the second half of our story in a bit. Of course, it would help if the digital phone lines at kfjc.org would light up with your donation, helping us out in our 2009 fundraiser, which we're trying to seal up, Ziploc that, and put it in the back of the freezer till next year. 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Vinny till 6, having too much fun to admit to myself that it's going to end sometime. Before the story, you heard Edmond DeLuca with Bantu Village, that is, off of Safari. Edmond DeLuca's Safari, performed by the Trans World Symphony. Marty Robbins gave you Saddle Tramp. Roy Orbison started the set off Running Scared, that little musical set. On your musical mate, 89.7 KFJC.

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A track called MASH. 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

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Vinny here for another 40 minutes. The band Cultural Decay, right there, a reissue, I believe, on Sacred Bones Records. Record called 8 Ways to Start a Day, and the track Business Business. Pretty hot vintage post-death rock stuff. Teenage Panzerchor, no post about that. Simply Death Rock, new band. Hot off the out of the Creative Mind Wave. Arc de Triomphe from the Arc de Triomphe 7-inch. The UV Race started that set off. MASH was the track from the Malaria 7-inch. Also new. New music. 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We only come to you once a year with our hands out. Give it a thought. And err on the side of good. Entertainment calendar and concert outlook coming up in a scant few minutes. Meanwhile, this is XTC.

It's time for the Concert Outlook. I'm Trinity. The Pixies enchant the Fox Theater Thursday, November 12th. Worker Bee and the Jet Age buzz the Hemlock Tavern Thursday, November 12th. Julian Marley featuring Stephen Marley wave a flag at the Catalyst Thursday, November 12th. Pinback sues Bimbo's 365 Club Friday, November 13th. F-Buttons and Growing rendezvous at the Bottom of the Hill Friday, November 13th. The Crooked Jade straighten out the DeYoung Museum Friday, November 13th. Daedalus, James Pants, and Free the Robots stir up 103 Harriet Street Friday, November 13th. The Mountain Goats climb into the Fillmore Saturday, November 14th. Christ on Parade and El Dopa enhance 924 Gilman Saturday, November 14th. Mission of Burma and Erase Errata swim into the Independent Saturday, November 14th. The Turks, Rat Eyes, and LaGuardia land at the Hemlock Tavern Saturday, November 14th. Blackheart Procession and Bellini creep into the Independent Sunday, November 15th. Sleepy Time Gorilla Museum and Fawn Fables flit into the Independent Friday, November 20th. Fiery Furnaces and Crypticize burn up Slims Friday, November 20th. Barn Owl and Eternal Tapestry swoop into the Hemlock Tavern Friday, November 20th. Nicodemus meets the Spy from Cairo at the Elbow Room Sunday, November 22nd. The Mumblers pull into the rickshaw stop Sunday, November 22nd. Laudanum numbs Antisocial Club Wednesday, November 25th. Del, the Funky Homo Sapiens, scoots into the Great American Music Hall Wednesday, November 25th. Hatebreed, Cannibal Corpse, Hate Eternal, and many others cheer up the Warfield Friday, November 27th. Peaches tiptoes into the Regency Ballroom Friday, November 27th. Toots and the Maytals light up the Fillmore Friday, November 27th. The Concert Outlook is a presentation of the KFJC Promotions Department and airs daily at 8:30 a.m., 12:30 p.m., 5:30 p.m., and 5:30 a.m. It can also be found online at kfjc.org. For the Concert Outlook, I'm Trinity.

0: Look out. Concert outlook. As you just heard in the entertainment calendar, we're looking at Tuesday, November 10th, 2009. In the North Bay, you have Game Rebellion with See You Next Weekend at the Elbow Room. The Blank Tapes, the Monahans, the Parsons Redheads are at Hotel Utah. Emily Wells' Simple Citizens are at Café du Nord. Space Heaters, Blast Furnace is at the Coda. Five for Fighting is at Swedish American Hall. Well, happy they didn't forget to jot that down here. Wild Thing, Kim Fook and Ruleta Russa are at the Knockout. Over the Rhine with Katie Herzig is at Great American Music Hall. Earthmen and Strangers, Nectarine Pie, Becky Lee and Drunkfoot are all at the Hemlock Tavern. Dusty Rhodes and the River Band are at Bottom of the Hill. Over to the East Bay, Movie Night, that's Donnie Darko, is at 924 Gilman Street. Free, I believe, is Movie Night at Gilman Street. And all ages. Oakland Active Orchestra is playing somewhere, marching, I believe, out in the street. Black Forest and A Fermata, Upstairs, Downstairs, and Yoko Kikuchi are at the Stork Club. And the Pixies storm into the Fox Theater there. Enjoy. Very, very soon, Mitch LeMay will come up. And he'll undoubtedly brighten your day. But in the meantime, back to our story.
1: And the whole village was welcoming the return of Wise Owl. The Wise Owl had set forth on a journey inland, where many new tribes of palefaces had built trading forts. It was said they rode on wonderful big dogs and hunted with magic sticks that went boom. But most of all, they had brought great treasure with them, which they gave to Indians for skins of beaver. Wise Owl was first to speak in his village.
2: "We trap beaver," he said, "and be very rich."
1: And they stopped hunting for food and working the soil, and for a whole year did nothing but gather beaver skins with a vision of the riches they would bring. Now, Wise Owl had much to show them.

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And nobody cared that their food had run out, their village run down, their huts in shambles, for now they had beautiful beads to wear. And Wise Owl brought much magic. It was July, the moon of the thunder rumbling, and a new sound had come to the bright green forest.

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1: Each day, as Little Dipper watched, they cut down trees and planted more iron rails. And each night they gathered around a roaring campfire, making loud noises and singing songs.

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Now Little Dipper had no rabbits to chase and no birds to sing for him. And his father had no deer to shoot, for the iron rails had driven them away. One day Little Dipper found out why. Riding on top of the iron rails was a giant monster, blowing smoke and making loud thunder, whistling like the wind. As it came closer and closer, the earth trembled and the sky shook. And Little Dipper knew the bright green forest would never be the same. And his family must find a new home. It was August, the moon of the seed pods ripening, and each new year the giant covered wagons were rolling further and further west. That was why Moonflower and her mother waited until dark to fill their water jars at the spring. If White Crooked Feet knew there was good water in their village, they would stop their wagons and settle there, and in loud voices order the Indians off the land. This time Moonflower knew. Her father and the other braves would not move. They had already followed the west wind across many mountains and rivers to find new hunting grounds. Now the white men were taking these, too. With quick repeating rifles, they killed all the buffalo and drove their spirit underground. And the elders held council and began training young braves in the art of war. And Moonflower's brother, Gray Dove, was one of them. As swift as the wind, he rides through the forest with a cry of an eagle and feathers that wave, learning to be a brave Indian, learning to be an Indian brave. Lays a trail with a knife, shoots straight with a rifle, and track any animal into his cave. Learn to be a brave Indian. Learn to be an Indian brave. When he can melt in

when he can melt into the shadows and creep along the ground, never breaking a twig or making a sound, and spring like a tiger knocking any enemy down, then he will be a man. So swift as the wind, he rides through the forest,

0: And when Grey Dove was ready, he appeared before the Council of Elders to give proof of his manhood. The skin of a mountain lion he had killed with his hands, the tail of a rabbit he had shot with his rifle, the stone of a river he had crossed in the current. And the medicine men gave him a magic pipe to bring him much good medicine. And his father drew his picture in a box of sand, that the Great Spirit might see him and give his blessing. And his mother and his sister Moonflower began sewing bright feathers on a band of weasel skin. For Grey Dove was a warrior now, and would soon wear his first war bonnet. It was September, the moon of the harvest gathering, and the seeds of hate had grown for many years. Now the tom-toms beat an angry message that echoed from village to village.
1: Many moons long ago, Indian brave live in forest and hunt deer, catch fish, grow corn, skin beaver, and Indian have big sky, laughing stream, tall juniper, much land, plenty buffalo many moons ago.
0: The tom-toms reach the Chickasaw, the Arapaho, the Choctaw, Pawnee, Shawnee, Cheyenne, Sioux.
1: Then white men come in ship, bring fire, water, and big new thunder. Go bang, bang, choo, choo, say good Indian dead.

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And each Indian brave fought for his sky, his stream, his juniper, fought for his land, fought cold, fought hunger, until he could fight no more. It was November, the moon of the tired hunter, and Brave Eagle had been fleeing through the woods and mountains for many days and nights. His horse was gone, his rifle was empty, he had no food and no place to go. Now it was white man's land, and Brave Eagle would only be allowed to live on a government reservation. He would be given white man's food, white man's clothing, given white man's blankets and shelter, but never given white man's freedom.

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Fields of Indian corn, bright with pumpkins. Women with baskets of acorn bread. 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And he thought of the story of Paleface and Bright Squirrel, who had come to know each other and live in friendship. And he thought of all the pale faces and bright squirrels in the world, and he knew if they tried, they could find the way. Picture talk, picture talk. 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And then, you add an understanding heart. That's the start.

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1: Ladies and gentlemen, Richard Kiley. Outstanding. The story of the American Indian, the legend of the 12 moons. A book as read by Richard Kiley, and all sorts of other stuff going on there. Golden Records brought that to you. And the Golden Orchestra sporting the music for that one. A book by Ruth Roberts. Hope you enjoyed that. Also, just before the concert outlook, if you're keeping score that far back, I told you about the XTC track that started that set off. That's off of their epic English Settlement double LP, No Thugs in Our House. And right after that was Blues Control, a band that's been plugging their way, leaving snail tracks all over the Bay Area and even into Santa Cruz. Blues Control with Good Morning from the LP Local Flavor. This has been Vinny Fink on this fundraiser early morning graveyard shift. It's been wonderful. KFJC.org if you'd like to contribute. Mitch LeMay up in a second, and we're going to leave you with something by Ernest Rogers, Willie the Chimney Sweeper. You'll want to pay close attention to the lyrics on that one. Brought to you by the wonderful Mississippi Records label, which is putting out all sorts of uncanny lost music these days. This is a collection of international recordings, including from the U.S., called Mata La Peña. But first, we're going to go into something by Digit, which is the last project that I know of from James Chance, of James White and the Blacks and James Chance and the Contortions and early Teenage Jesus and the Jerks. Milwaukee's own turned New York no wave phenomenon. James Chance and his band Digit from the Uniform Magazine short-lived record label. 89.7 FM, KFJC.

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1: In Richmond, David and Castro Valley, Ryan, in LeBron, Oregon, and Holly and Alameda, Robert and San Jose, Russ and Moscatos,
0: in Bay City, Michigan, Lou in Oakland,
2: and Dale in Rockland, California, Dave in San Francisco, all folks donating early and late last evening. Damian Dubrovnik, KFJC.org is what you want to do. What you want to do. 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

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KKKFJ. KKKFJC. Sounds of necrophilia. Is what you might be listening to. And the KFJC fundraiser is going on. It's 6:40 in the AM. The sound is horrible. We are hearing from Necrophilatio and Disgusted by Humans is what it's called. That's what they want you to know. It's the vibe. It's coming off as we try. There's 3, 2, 1 seconds. Consider the KFJC soundtrack you've been enjoying for the last 60 years. If you're that old. 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You can check the KFJC.org website. For various kinds of swag and hang with a DJ person, if you so desire, that would be an option, something you could consider.

0: are going. Don't they sweep? Yeah, if you hear that, we could fine tune the sound in a way that's helpful and not unintelligible. Maybe these two, maybe this is where it's at. This is as good as it gets. Possibly still unintelligible, but we see
1: how bad it is. That might be it.

0: Here, what's all this then?
1: Cool it, Constable! KFGC is having a fundraiser! It's 650-941-6800!
0: Bloody hell.

0: It's KJC and Kitty Roca and Cecily here. Saturday night.
1: Good morning.
0: What are we listening? What did you select?
1: This is Bibliotheca Hermetica Metaphysics from the album 1, label Black Editions, La Musica Records.
0: This would be an item that was supplied to KFJC through your kind donations some years back. 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Specifically on September 16th, this was added to the KFJC library. 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

Hello. I'm a small piece of chicken that got wedged in someone's tooth and was dislodged with a toothpick and spit rudely, flying through the air and landed rather painfully on a champagne glass on the next table in some fine French restaurant. I'm listening now to the conversation at this table. 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Since I'll pass away soon, could you donate to KFJC.org for me? 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

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Beast Nest. You're doing great, Sweaty. That's the track. Album is called Sicko. That's out on Rat Skin Records. Nocturnal Emissions, also a song called Fawns, Invocation of the Beast Gods. Beast theme here. Himmelcult, Don't. From her release, Torn Asunder, The Half Girl. KFJC fundraiser happening now. Donate to keep us weird. 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There is a new artist t-shirt. Don't be a fashion victim. Looks like a tower of some sort. Check it out. KFJC.

0: but now you need to let's do it over again. One, two, one, two, one, left, right, left, right.
1: Well, I thought tap dancing would be something that was fun for me, but I don't think I'm getting the hang of it. I guess I'll donate my money to KFJC instead by calling 650-941-6800 or going on to kfjc.org. Oh well.

One of my favorites would be probably two fancy looking rabbits with a symbol of heart. With a couple of rabbits with a heart. Somehow magically KFJC happened to choose rabbits, and 11 is a year of rabbit. Just guys, think about how excited your girlfriend would be if of this fancy looking t-shirt. You gave her this kind of t-shirt with a couple of rabbits with a heart. Definitely it will give her a hint that you care and adore her. And if she or you both happen to believe in Chinese horoscope, then we got you covered here as well. Somehow magically KFJC happened to choose rabbits for a t-shirt design, for girly t-shirt, and 2011 is a year of rabbit, according to Chinese horoscope. So maybe this t-shirt will bring some good luck to the owner of this fancy-looking t-shirt.

0: everybody. I'm Huell Hauser, and right now I'm in my bathroom. I've just finished pooping and getting ready to go out to work for the day. And in order to do that,
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0: I had to turn on the water here in my sink.

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A Cusme before that, Club Subterranea. And Kalamaka, la la la la. 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
2: Do you like dum-dums? Is that a little sucker thing? What person in the 21st century says sucker?
1: What would you say?
2: Lollipop.
1: I don't think anyone says lollipops these days.
2: Well, what do they call the things on a stick?
1: Sucker.
2: Sucker? Well, Tootsie Pop. That's not a sucker. It's a lollipop. I wonder if it's a regional
1: thing.
2: Yeah, they don't call it
1: a Tootsie Suck. They call it a Tootsie Pop, right? So, yeah, you're probably right. Want a Tootsie Suck?
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1: Jersey Girl. Want a Tootsie Suck? Want a Tootsie Suck? Want a Tootsie Suck? Tootsie Suck?

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1: I hated it.
2: Her boobs were kind of all over the place. 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
1: Her boobs are turning into old man's eyes. 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

0: Shout and press the button. Shout unto disorder. Shout and press the button. Shout and press the button. Shout and press the button. Shout unto disorder. Shout and press the button. Shout unto the border. Shout and press the button. Shout unto disorder. Shout and press the button.
1: Shout and press the button. Shout and press the button. 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Shout and press the button. It's 8:21 a.m. and we've been listening to the Shackleton music from the Quiet Hour. 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
2: Right hand the apartment. Turn right and left.

I adopted when I was a kid. I adopted a really, really nice little orange cat called Giuseppe from the Palo Alto Humane Society. Speaking of nice cats, I saw the other day I was hiking at Wilder State Park over just north of Santa Cruz. Beautiful place. I've never valued as much before. It's not one of the stunning places like Nicene Marks or Big Basin that you get in those hills. There are more rolling hills and grasslands and oaks and redwoods and things like that. But just a great place to hike and ride your bike and be a lot of people on horseback there too. But there's a nice little historical area there at Wilder Ranch buildings and old Victorian and everything. And it's wonderful. I've heard all about my grandparents who owned a pub. They had a bar cat named Mignocchi. And you heard, you know, there's bar cats and then there's bookstore cats and everything like that. This was a park cat. It was a cat. Wonderful. Looked like an old timer of sorts. Been around for a while. Very, very friendly. Calico named Buttercup came up and sat next to me on the park bench when I was eating my lunch. And it had a little tag. It said Buttercup on one side and it said Wilder Ranch State Park on the other. So one of the treats you get at Wilder State Park is to meet Buttercup. Anyhow, right now...

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0: The entertainment can come from here in the station of San Francisco, Mississippi. In the North Bay, you get Lloyd Cole at the Chapel with Galea and Starbelly Bug at the Knockout.
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0: will in turn go out to affect the rest of the world.
3: Welcome to this 1212 energy activation transmission with the Archangel Metatron and the Elohim. This work tonight is to prepare you for physical change as the Earth moves into its ascension cycle and to recalibrate the body to a fifth-dimensional energy anatomy. It's also to protect you from increased radiation and the electromagnetic effects on the body of Earth grid changes. Listening to this transmission will positively affect you in body, mind, and spirit. You will be expanded into a greater awareness of your true path and purpose, and resistances and karmic miasmic patternings that have held you back will be greatly reduced. This work is a gift from God to His people of light. The energy anatomy of the physical body must alter to be able to hold a fifth-dimensional frequency of vibration. It is like we are being overlaid with an entirely new garment of light. So just as we put new clothes on our body and change our image, this new garment of light will also alter physical appearance and physical form. All beings on the Earth are presently being recalibrated by energies which are entering the Earth's atmosphere. My role is as an energy vehicle through which the Elohim and the spiritual hierarchy can transmit the energy frequencies of this new creation in the form of light language or energy words. The Archangel Metatron is credited with being the creator of the electron. A new creation takes place through the pyramidal form, and the Elohim, or the creator aspects of God, crystallize the pyramidal morphogenetic light fields of new creation and literally electrify them into matter with the supreme assistance of Metatron and with the use of a vastly amplified form of the electron. I acknowledge that all of you listening to this transmission today do serve your own free will. Please drink a lot of water, especially for the next 72 hours. And just be like a sponge and allow the energy frequencies that are transmitted to do whatever it is that they're supposed to do. Mukoshila kasimatia.

0: okay? Like, here's a quarter.
1: I'll bet he means that old Egyptian coin.
2: No, Egyptian coins. Any coins. For the KFKC fundraiser. Donate now. 941-6800.
1: I guess we'll have to give him the old

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All of us. Oh wow. I like that sound. Sounds real good.

0: Man, the KFJC bathroom. All I need to do is flush the toilet.
1: It is the worst.
0: There's snot all over the sink.
1: Well, what can you do about it, though?
0: That's the last time I clean up poop off the floor.
1: Really? The last time?
0: I mean, somebody shoved a whole roll of toilet paper in the toilet. Come on.
1: I just didn't know what to do with the toilet paper when I was done with it.
0: Is that poop on my shoe?
1: Well, it looks like poop. It tastes like poop.
0: Sure. Don't eat that. Don't eat that. It looks like somebody smeared their hands all over the wall. That's disgusting.
1: Well, it looks like they were trying to write something to us.
0: Well, you can't write in poop on the brick wall. No, it doesn't work.
1: No, it says right here. It says, donate to KFJC.
0: Oh, yeah.
1: Yeah. 650-941-6800.

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1: Aye, what's even worse, our CEO Elton John wants to cut back on the bags.
0: Yeah, and them buttless duck suits were a total disaster.
1: Aye, we lost our shirts.
0: That's not all we...

0: nothing. Just one of Dad's old hammers.
1: A hammer? Cool. What you gonna do with that?
0: I'm not sure. I've just been thinking.
1: Whoa, time out. You're not gonna hit me with that, are you? Tommy, it's me, your little pal Chubby, remember?
0: Well, I just need to get some money.
1: So get it someplace else, okay? We're best buddies, right? I'm not one of those sissy kind of piggy banks with the polka dots like your brother had, am I? Hey, come on, look at these awesome alien stickers you put all over me.
0: Yeah, but KFJC really needs the money.
1: You need that money. It's for college, remember?
0: Aw, it's just a bunch of old nickels and stuff and that $10 from Grandma.
1: Wow, what's KFJC gonna do with that? Nothing. Don't do it, Tommy. Put me down.
0: Sorry, Chubby.
1: Put that hammer down.
0: There's just no other way to open you.
1: Have you lost your f***ing mind?
0: You don't have a little plug I can pull out or anything.
1: Stop it!
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0: Oh, Chubby, what have I done?
3: 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Shock Corridor had on reflection from a blind sign. Steve! Good old Steve goes to a party. New 12-inch out of the closet as on dark entries. Miss Kitten and the Hacker, of course. Gimme. Dr. Judy Satori, a whole lot of stuff. It's a fall fundraiser. Donate if you can, kfjc.org. Lots of thank you gifts. New thing,

Have you ever thought of the many connections between cats and music? Some pieces of music are just like a cat regale, monumental and beautiful, but also moody and fickle. Some music sounds like a cat with its hair on end, hissing and spitting. Some music sounds like how a cat moves. Sometimes, cats even make music by themselves. Interestingly, both cats and music are used in therapy to reach people with brain injuries, serious disabling illnesses, as well as to help people deal with the pervasive depression and anxiety rampant in our culture. 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
1: Yeah, we said that already. So I could say something else that's not that.
0: Dance SCM. That's what you just heard. Little trees. Little trees.
1: From the brilliant Tokyo shopping mall elevator.
0: Murk.
1: Things got murk. Life once you dead.
0: 7-inch. Split with life's torment. And the clog.
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0: British!
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on KFJC. That is Keith West, an excerpt from a teenage opera from a CD collection called Trip to Toy Town. We had The Idle Race and The Skeleton in the Roundabout from Climb Aboard My Roundabout, and Status Quo did Pictures of Matchstick Men from The Best of British Invasion from Pi Records. I'm Dee Dee Fink. I am sitting in for Ann Arbor this week while she is off on vacation. This is the All British Music Show on KFJC. And today we're going to explore a subgenre called Toy Town music. Toy Town is a kind of a recently put together genre, but it's British music from about 1967 to mid-70s, say 74 or so. It's kind of based on the Beatles' Penny Lane and Strawberry Fields, so it's songs about England. They're kind of British music hall elements into it. It's psychedelic, but it's also kind of vaudeville. Songs are usually about everyday British life or everyday British people, but in kind of a jaunty way. And there's a lot of kind of like nursery rhymes and childlike stuff in it. There's Wind in the Willows, Alice in Wonderland, Edward Lear, that sort of thing. So we're going to be trying to play a lot of Toy Town today. KFJC is having its fundraiser. It's going on right now. You can go to kfjc.org to donate. KFJC uses this money to fix and replace equipment in the studio. I think if you heard earlier, I was trying to play a song and there was a little dead air. That's because the CD player I put it in wouldn't start. Sometimes that happens. So our equipment is used heavily. We're on the air 24/7, and we use these things a lot. We're very heavy users, and we need help, replacing some of this equipment. So again, KFJC. .org. 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

The Bonzo Dog Doodah Band on KFJC's All British Music Show, and We Were Wrong from Keensham. We had Pink Floyd and The Gnome from The Piper at the Gates of Dawn, and Kaleidoscope did Jenny Artichoke from the collection Climb Aboard My Roundabout, which is a great collection of what they would call Toy Town music. This is a relatively new term for this genre. It's a British psych pop music, late 60s, early 70s. Mostly kind of like childlike stuff, focus. It's kind of interesting, funny, sometimes dark, sometimes very dark little stories about British childhood in the late 70s, or early 60s, I'll try it again, in the 60s and 70s. KFJC is having its fundraiser right now. If you donate $45, your gift could be one of our new artist t-shirts. 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You have to go online to see it. Our artist this year is John Lupo. He was born in San Francisco and is currently based in D.C. He spent a 13-year tattoo career translating strange occult surrealist concepts onto skin. And now he's doing some graphic arts for us. So he did this great, it's our broadcast tower and logo on black. So it's red and white on black, and it looks great. 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This is Timon. Timon is, his real name is, where is that? Timon Dog. And he was a member of the Mescaleros. But early on, he had his own solo career. And this is The Bitter Thoughts of Little Jane on KFJC.

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0: There's a little churchyard just along the way. Used to be Lambeth's finest array of tombstones, epitaphs, wreaths, flowers, all that jazz, till the war came along and someone dropped a bomb on the lot. And in this little yard there's a little old man with a little shovel in his little bitty hand. He seems to spend all his days puffing fags and digging graves. He hates the Reverend Vicar and he lives all alone in his home.
1: Excuse me.
0: Please, Mr. Grave Digger, don't feel ashamed as you dig little holes for the dead and the maimed. Please, Mr. Grave Digger, I couldn't care if you found a golden locket full of some girl's hair and you put it in your bucket.
1: Poor devil.
0: A mother doesn't know about your sentimental joy. She thinks it's down below with the rest of her toys. A ma wouldn't understand, so I won't tell. So keep your golden locket all safely hid away in your pocket. Yes, Mr. GD, you see me every day. Standing in the same spot by a certain grave. Mary Ann was only 10, full of life and oh so gay. And I was the wicked man who took her life away. Very selfish. Oh, God. No, Mr. GD, you won't tell. And just to make sure that you keep it to yourself, I've started digging holes, my friend, and this one here's for you.
1: Look at our girl. It's plainly, that's not one of them. Hello, Mrs. Don't you be alone, dear. Bloody upset.
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0: Well, Wilma, I'm sorry indeed to lose you. But I want you to know I couldn't be fonder of you if you were my own son. But well, if you lose a son, it's possible to get another. There's only one Maltese Falcon.
1: Well, Wilmer, the fat man is spot on. Some things in life are one of a kind and worth sacrificing for. Which brings me to this year's KFJC fundraiser. 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
2: 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Is that too low about that?

Yes, Disneyland has come to town. Everyone's dressed and standing around. Alice is wearing her sexiest gown, but she doesn't want you to look at her. Beautiful people are queuing to drown. 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
2: 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Kevin Ayers did Song for Insane Times. David Bowie did Please, Mr. Gravedigger. The Dukes of Stratosphere did You're a Good Man, Albert Brown. And we had Timon with The Bitter Thoughts of Little Jane. This is the All British Music Show. I'm Dee Dee Fink. I'm sitting in for Ann Arbor this week. If you're noticing a little pause in some of the programming, it's because we're having some technical problems with our CD players. I think I mentioned earlier that we use the donations that you give to us to replace our equipment. Right now, we're having a little bit of a crisis. We have four CD players and three of them aren't working. And I brought a lot of CDs today, so I'm struggling to shuffle things around and make sure things are playing. We've got three turntables. I hadn't really prepared any LPs, but we'll scramble and get some music on the air. In the meantime, please go to kfjc.org. We do need your funds to keep our equipment in good condition so that we can keep playing music for you. Let's get back into some more music. Who did I pick there? Oh, this is Scrug and Lavender Popcorn on KFJC.

0: And Lemmy swore if he ever caught me alone, he would impale me with his Rickenbacker bass. 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

Jigsaw on KFJC with Mr. Job from the Climb Aboard My Roundabout collection. We had the Bonzo Dog Doodah Band and the Bride Stripped Bear by Bachelors describing their touring life. And Scrug did Lavender Popcorn on KFJC's All British Music Show. I'm Dee Dee Fink. I am sitting in for Ann Arbor this week while she is on vacay. And KFJC is having its fundraiser. It's going on right now. And for a $150 donation, you could have an hour on the air with your favorite DJ. 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

0: Dave Christie on KFJC with Love and the Brass Band. We had XTC and Frivolous tonight. Jigsaw did Mr. Job. The Bonzo Dog Doodah Band again with The Bride Stripped Bare by Bachelors from Keensham. And we started off with Scrug and Lavender Popcorn. I'm Dee Dee Fink. I'm sitting in for Ann Arbor on the All British Music Show today, broadcasting from Foothill College. This is KFJC, Los Altos Hills, and we are having our annual fundraiser.
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Frabjoy and the Runcible Spoon. Yes, that is a real band name, on KFJC with It's the Best Seaside in the World. We had the Zombies doing A Rose for Emily, and The Who did Happy Jack. This is the All British Music Show, and the theme today is Toy Town music. Toy Town is a genre, it's kind of a recent genre put together by record collectors, but it's sounds of Britain from around 67 to 74, kind of like music hall mixed up with psych pop. So songs about, you know, everyday British people and their lives and, you know, good or bad, lots of children, lots of nursery rhymes, Alice in Wonderland, Wind in the Willows, that sort of thing. So Toy Town music today on the All British Music Show on KFJC. 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And this is by a band called Kid Rock. And no, it's not that Kid Rock. This is Kid Rock, one word. Ice Cream Man on KFJC.

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on KFJC. That's David Matthews, not Dave Matthews. David Matthews and Uncle Henry's Magic Garden. Super creepy. Nirvana, not that Nirvana, an older Nirvana. Everybody Loves the Clown. And Kid Rock, not that Kid Rock, but Kid Rock. Ice Cream Man. I'm Dee Dee Fink. I am sitting in for Ann Arbor this week on the All British Music Show. KFJC is having its fundraiser, and I would like to thank a few people who have donated this morning. Jackson from San Mateo, River from Mountain View, Co from Palo Alto, and Shirley from Albany. Thank you very much. We appreciate every donation that comes in. Let's get back into some more Toy Town-esque music. 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

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We had the Hollies and Ye Old Toffee Shop, The Mirage and Ebenezer Beaver, Uncle Arthur by David Bowie, the Bee Gees, early Bee Gees, back when they were British and not Australian, did Sir Geoffrey Save the World. We had the Birmingham Brass Band by The Bullring, the Actress did Good Job with Prospects, and started off with Pink Floyd and Apples and Oranges. I'm Dee Dee Fink. I'm sitting in for Ann Arbor this week on the All British Music Show, and we are playing Toy Town music. Toy Town is a subgenre of psych pop music, and it has elements of British music hall and lots of jolly songs about British life, and sometimes not so jolly, sometimes a little creepy, but all fun stuff. 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I would jump on that if I were you. This is the Mindbenders on your Wave of the West, KFJC.

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1: Do you like dum-dums? You don't know what a dum-dum is?
0: Is that the little sucker thing?
1: What person in the 21st century says sucker?
0: What would you say?
1: Lollipop.
0: I don't think anyone says lollipops these days.
1: Well, what do they call the things on a stick?
0: Sucker. I mean,
1: a sucker? Well, a Tootsie Pop. That's not a sucker. It's a lollipop.

0: Thank you, Buddy and Jerry. Ladies and gentlemen, I would like to introduce a brand new type of instrument, the Thomas Accordion, an organ with its keyboard and bass arranged like an accordion. I'm going to play the Thomas Accordion, and Jerry Burke will have the pleasure of dancing with you ladies in the studio audience.
1: An organ with its keyboard and bass arranged like an accordion? Very KFJC. Or not. Only one way to find out, and that is to keep listening to KFJC, and while you're at it, perhaps donating to this year's fundraiser by going to kfjc.org.

On KFJC, that was The Sin, S-Y-N, and the last performance of the Royal Regimental Very Victorious and Valiant Band. That's from a collection called Climb Aboard My Roundabout, which is all Toy Town music. We had Peter and Gordon doing Uncle Hardington, and the Mindbenders doing Uncle Joe, the Ice Cream Man. Those are both from another collection of Toy Town music called Trip to Toy Town. I'm Dee Dee Fink. I'm sitting in for Ann Arbor this week on the All British Music Show. She will be back in a couple of weeks. Toy Town music is kind of, it's British late 60s, early 70s pop psych with kind of a music hall bent and lots of songs about kids and circuses and all sorts of British wonderment. We are doing our fundraiser right now. KFJC uses this money to keep the station going. And, you know, I was thinking this morning, I like podcasts a lot. I listen to a lot of different podcasts. And when you do that, you know, you get these suggestions from your podcast streamer of like, well, if you like this podcast, you'll probably like this other one. And I was thinking, you know, whenever you do that, whenever you listen to music, you know, like online from Amazon or whatever place you get music, they'll suggest things that are similar. And KFJC is kind of the opposite of that. You're going to get all sorts of stuff. We're not going to suggest things to you. You're going to listen and you're going to find things that are you wouldn't even dream of listening to. So if you listen all day long, you can go from, you know, what I'm playing right now, which is this pop psych stuff, to, you know, heavy metal, to punk, to noise, to, you know, we have talk shows. But, I mean, we have all sorts of music. We have jazz, we have blues, we have soul music on Sunday nights from midnight to 3 a.m. So KFJC is one of those stations where you're going to learn stuff. 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So it's kind of the opposite of an algorithm. We're playing what we think, you know, what we like and what we think is valuable. And you can listen and go, hey, that is valuable. 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This is Astronaut Alan and the Planets. Cellophane Mary Jane on KFJC.

Broadcasting from Foothill College, this is KFJC, Los Altos Hills. That was The Kinks and Phenomenal Cat. Before that, we had Astronaut Alan and The Planets doing Cellophane, Mary Jane. 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

Manfred Mann on KFJC with My Name is Jack from the Trip to Toy Town collection. Also from the same collection, we had Consortium playing Color Sergeant Lilywhite and the Lemon Tree doing William Chalker's Time Machine. I'm Dee Dee Fink. I'm sitting in for Ann Arbor this week on the All British Music Show here on KFJC. 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Here is The Fingers and Circus with a Female Clown on your Wave of the West.

the price of raw materials, coupled with inflation, squeezed his global holdings, his liquid assets bottomed out, and shrunk his retail outlet opportunity.

0: It's the Spencer Davis Group on KFJC with After Tea from the Trip to Toytown collection. We had Clifford T. Ward and the Dubious Circus Company from Climb Aboard My Roundabout. The Ruttles did Knicker Elastic King from Archaeology, and we started off with The Fingers, Circus with a Female Clown from Circus Days, Pop Psych Obscurities. I'm Dee Dee Fink. This is the All British Music Show. I am sitting in for Ann Arbor, who will be back in a couple of weeks. KFJC is doing its fundraiser right now.
1: Pixie, Kobold, Elf, and Sprite all are on their rounds tonight. In the wan moon's silver ray thrives their helter-skelter play. 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
1: And you got a gnome to go to?
0: No, we are nomads.
1: Didn't they teach you to get your hair cut at school? 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
0: Not at the London School of Economics.
1: Now they're staying up the chimney, and we're living on caviar and honey. 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
0: Deerhoof Tatum's Bottom of the Hill, Friday and Saturday, October 2nd and 3rd.
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1: Acid Mother's Temple, Pole Dances at Bottom of the Hill, Sunday, October 4th.
0: Lloyd Cole, Slaws the Chapel, Wednesday, October 7th.
1: Shushu plays Eraserhead at Gray Area, Thursday, October 8th.
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1: Boy Harsher, Havistat the Fox, Thursday, October 15th.
0: Traufaz and Blood of Chinamastica attack Ugra Deva Loca, Oakland, Thursday, October 15th.
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0: Eternities featuring Bob Bellaru and Katie Porter and Antimatter, Tube Tie the Lab, Friday, November 6th.
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2: And now here's your entertainment calendar for Wednesday, October 7th. In the North Bay, Lloyd Cole is playing at the Chapel. Glia and Star-Bellied Bug are at the Knockout. The Spiral Electric and Fake Your Own Death are at the Bottom of the Hill. Deer Tick with Presley Hale is playing at the Independent. The Neighborhood is playing at the Bill Graham Civic Auditorium. Stephen Dawes and Joe Jomber are at the Rickshaw Stop. Box Elder is at the Kilowatt. Sid and I are at Hotel Utah Saloon. At the Warfield tonight, it's the Dresden Dolls. Anna Graves and Emma Rowling are at Café du Nord. Sammy Ray and the Friends are at the Castro Theater tonight. The Animeros are at the Brick and Mortar Music Hall. The French Police with Social Order are at the August Hall. And My Morning Jacket are playing at the Fillmore tonight. In the East Bay, Under a New Sun is playing at the Ivy Room in Albany. Jungle and Rio Costa are at the Greek Theater. Welcome Strawberries at the Stork Club. Alana Great Glazer is at the Fox Theater. And Sun Lux is playing at the UC Theater. In the South Bay tonight, it's comedy night at the Caravan Lounge, and that is free. And finally, Somber, The Help, and Tom O'Dell are playing at the San Jose Arena. That's your entertainment calendar and concert outlook for Wednesday, October 7th. This is the All British Music Show, and this is Christopher playing Sharky on Your Wave of the West, KFJC.

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on KFJC. That was Wimple Winch and Lollipop Mines. I don't know about that voice. It kind of went through my head. Peter and the Wolves did Little Girl Lost and Found. We had Christopher doing the song Sharky. Freddie and the Dreamers did I Want to Go to the Overworld. And we started off with David Bowie and Laughing Gnome. Another little piece of Toy Town music. Toy Town is a kind of newly discovered subgenre of music, and it's British pop psych with kind of a music hall bent. You know, anything that's got like kind of a twee or you know, goofy title, songs about taking tea and Alice in Wonderland, that sort of thing. Those are kind of Toy Town songs. I'm Dee Dee Fink. I'm sitting in for Ann Arbor today on the All British Music Show here on KFJC. And we're doing our fundraiser, and I've been giving lists of reasons why you should donate. One of the reasons, and here's kind of a funny one, but KFJC, you know, when you're driving on the freeway and you see those signs with people who are corporations, businesses that do highway cleanup, KFJC does that. We do that. We do that right on 280. If you're going 280, going south, right before the El Monte Road exit in Los Altos, you'll see our sign. KFJC, we go that out there once a month, put our little vests on, and we clean up the highway. So if you're driving down the highway and you're looking around going, wow, this is so nice and clean, you can thank KFJC and thank us with a donation at kfjc.org. 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

On KFJC's All British Music Show, that was John Plum and Alice from the Circus Days collection. We had Mark Wirtz and the Sad Story of Simon and His Bugle from Climb Aboard My Roundabout. And the Cortinas did Phoebe's Flower Shop. I'm Dee Dee Fink. I'm sitting in for Ann Arbor this week. We're playing Toy Town music, which is a British subgenre of music. It's pop, psych, with kind of a music hall flair. KFJC is doing its fundraiser right now, and one of the ways you can actually make a donation, I know we're telling you to go online, but if you don't want to or you can't go online to give a donation, you can mail us a check. We will still take checks and money orders. Don't send cash. 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Send us your checks and money orders. I don't know if we're taking any sort of Bitcoin or anything like that. I don't think so. We take gold, diamonds. You know, you got any of those? Bring them up. This is Kenny Everett, and now for a little train number on KFJC.

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Hammond Hazelwood on KFJC with Broken Hearts Brigade. We had The Herd and Our Fairy Tale. Blossom Toes did Mrs. Murphy's Budgerigar. The Orange Bicycle did Trip on an Orange Bicycle. And started off with Kenny Everett. And now for a little train number. Kenny Everett was a BBC radio host who he did a lot of stuff with a lot of different musicians. I know he was pals with the Beatles. And he did his own music as well. So Kenny Everett on KFJC. We're featuring Toy Town music this morning on the All British Music Show. That's music from the 1967 to 1974, kind of a cross between British music hall and pop psychedelia. So hope you're enjoying that. KFJC is also in the middle of its fundraiser. All the funds that are raised go to buying equipment, fixing up the station, keeping things running, paying our bills. We have all sorts of, we have our website and we have to pay for that. Anytime you go to the website, you can see our playlists, you can listen, our live stream, we pay for that as well. So your funds go to keep KFJC on the air and in your ears. And just so you know, KFJC is a very DIY station. Everybody here not only does, there's no engineer right now. I'm doing all my own engineering. We do have an engineer, but as far as broadcast engineering, the DJ does their own board. We have a music department that's all run by volunteers. We have a publicity department, a promotions department. This is all volunteer run. All the DJs here are volunteers. So all your money goes straight to keeping the station on the air and not to the DJs partying or anything like that. In fact, this morning I cleaned the bathroom. I came into the station a little early to do some stuff and it needed it, so you do that kind of thing, and that's what everybody here at the station does. So a little bit of sausage making there. This is Dragon Milk, Mr. Nice Guy on KFJC.

On KFJC's All British Music Show, that was Pure Gold and Fairground. We had Amelia Smile doing Father Good's Space Flight, and Dragon Milk did Mr. Nice Guy. I'm Dee Dee Fink. I'm substituting for Ann Arbor this week. She is on vacation. We'll be back in a couple of weeks. KFJC is doing its fundraiser. 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

0: I'm sorry indeed to lose you, but I want you to know I couldn't be fonder of you if you were my own son. But well, if you lose a son, it's possible to get another. There's only one Maltese Falcon.
1: Well, Wilmer, the fat man is spot on. 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

On KFJC, that's the Dukes of Stratosphere and the Mole from the Ministry. We had Joyce's Angels and Flowers for My Friends, Pete Dello and Fridays, and Harry the Earwig. The Piccadilly Line did My Best Friend. Timebox did Baked Jam Roll in Your Eye. And Zebedee Zack by the Cardboard Orchestra. This is the All British Music Show. I'm Dee Dee Fink. I'm sitting in for Ann Arbor. And we've been playing Toy Town music this morning. That's British psych pop of the late 60s and early 70s with kind of a music hall bent to it. Lots of songs about circuses and fairs and clowns. It's kind of weird. Also, lots of songs about fairy tales like Alice in Wonderland and Edward Lear stories, Wind in the Willows, kind of just this twee period. And I was reading an article about it, and they said this wasn't really reflected in American music at the time. Most American rock bands at the time were doing songs about either the Vietnam War or, you know, what they thought was more serious subjects. And the British, you know, they were doing this stuff. And, you know, bands that people thought of as serious, like The Who and Pink Floyd, they were doing it too. So somehow it kind of died out. I don't know. It's kind of fun. I'm sure there's some people out there going, ugh, enough. Well, coming up in about 18 minutes, it's Dominic Trix. He'll be on from 2 p.m. to 5 p.m., and then at 5 p.m., it's Captain Jack and Skull Time for Kids. So stay tuned for that. I'm sure that will wash some of this Toy Town music out of your head. And KFJC is doing its fundraiser, so please go to kfjc.org and donate. 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This is Magic Valley and Uptight Basil on KFJC.

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The Scots of St. James on KFJC and Eiderdown Clown from Circus Days, Volume 6. We had The Bunch and Spare a Shilling, and Magic Valley did Uptight Basil. Is it Basil or Basil? I guess Basil. I'm Dee Dee Fink. I've been sitting in for Ann Arbor on the All British Music Show this morning, and I will be back next week. Next week we're going to be playing mostly post-Bonzo Dog band music, so all the members of the Bonzo Dog Band, their post-Bonzo Dog careers. So I'll see you next week on Wednesday at 10 a.m. Coming up in about 8 minutes, it's Dominic Trix, and then at 5 p.m., Captain Jack and Skull Time for Kids. 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

0: broadcasting from Foothill College. This is KFJC Los Altos Hills. Big thanks going out to Dee Dee Fink for taking us down the rabbit hole of circus rock. And congratulations to her. She got a donation in the 1 o'clock minute. Thanks. Big thanks going out to Elizabeth. Thank you, Elizabeth from Campbell, donating in our 2026 fundraiser.
1: Thank you, Elizabeth.
0: Yes, thank you, Elizabeth. Thank you. Thank you. Thank you. Dee Dee was just complaining that none of her friends called in to appreciate this amazing music she was playing. And there you go.
1: This is one of my friends. So, hey, Lizzie.
0: There you go. Okay, cool. So, yeah, I told her it would be okay. 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

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I want to tell you about one of the things that I love about KFJC. 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

89.7 FM KFJC, and some new musical sounds from our current selection here. Hang on a second. Oh, there we go. And yeah, right there, a music from a soundtrack called Oltre la Porta, music composed by Pino Donaggio, the original motion picture soundtrack. From blah, blah, blah, blah, blah, blah, back in the mid 80s. And some interesting stuff here. Looks like he's done some music for Brian De Palma back in the day. So interesting sounds from him right there. That was titled Morocco, a Suite for Percussion and Orchestra. And there he is in his Italian disco suit. In the mid-80s on the back cover there. Very nice. Also, starting off some sounds from our reggae department from Tommy McCook. Also brand new sounds from our current library, which is housed right here in the master studio right here at arm's length, so we can grab records. And music is one of the things that we partake in with taking donations. We go out and purchase a lot of our own sounds, so that way we don't have to wait for people to send us stuff, or we can go out and support a lot of bands. A lot of us go to shows and pick up records from local bands and touring bands and bands that come through the station to perform right here in our very own pit. And we like to help them out as they need to be supported so they can keep doing what they do. And you can help us out by supporting us, and so we can keep doing what we do. That is KFJC, bringing you cool and groovy sounds day in and day out throughout the year. And some of us have been here quite a while. Speaking of which, all this musical equipment here, turntables and CD players, the like, brand new boards and all the materials to upkeep all of that costs money, takes wear and tear from people coming in and using the studio all of the time, and things do break down, so we have to replace a lot of stuff. And we can easily access those funds to keep the radio station up and running. 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Many other ways to check out KFJC through the World Wide Web and airwaves, which is a great thing. 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Fundraiser 2026 is happening, and this is the time that once a year we ask for your donations to keep KFJC up and running, so we can support and keep the bills paid up and make sure KFJC is a squeaky clean machine day in and day out. Well, I've got some more music for you coming your way and other things. Why don't we take a little lengthier break right now? We'll do that. I was checking out an interview with Mick Harris from Scorn, and he was talking about how much he appreciates that John Zorn and Bill Laswell called him into the studios many years ago to use his musical knowledge and prowess to start the band Painkiller. And it was an interesting article, and it was a nice nod. I know Bill Laswell isn't doing all the well these days,
He's out there somewhere trying to recover from various issues, but John Zorn and Mick Harris are still making music, and that is a good thing. They have some new music, I believe, that is coming out pretty recent, which I can't wait to play soon. Right now we're going to check out a little something that came out a while ago. I don't think they perform live anymore, but if you were able to see them back in the day, it was a pretty amazing thing many years ago, and maybe they will someday again. You never know. This is from the Buried Secrets release, 89.7 FM KFJC. 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

89.7 FM KFJC, taking it down a couple of notches, and Paul Chambers from our jazz library from the Bass on Top release, which we got back, oh my goodness, about 36 some odd years ago. Classic Blue Note music recorded back in 1957, July 14th, 1957 to be exact. And that was titled Yesterday's, featuring Kenny Burrell on guitar, Paul Chambers on bass, Hank Jones on piano, and Art Taylor on drums. Again, a Blue Note classic on compact disc from the KFJC library. Dominic Trix, what else do we hear in there? We heard from Venom, unfortunately, a couple of Kronos tracks. We heard last week that Kronos from Venom, the singer, left a while after the band broke up and then reformed Venom many years later. And then there were two Venoms going around, and Venom and Venom Inc., and unfortunately, Kronos passed away last week. God, he was really young. He was only about 63 years old. I saw that, and that was from Earmark Records' release of the singles titled Seven Gates of Hell and their 7-inch version of Woman, Venom double album set. We've got some more Venom. We'll play some more coming up in the show. Back in 1988, I believe it was, I can't remember, many years ago, we did an 8-hour Venom special, which was a lot of fun. When I first joined the radio station, I was into mostly punk rock, and I don't even know what was going on in my head, but as soon as you get up here, there's an insane library of music, and somebody was throwing some metal at me and said I should listen to this and that, and one of the bands that I was checking out was Venom, and that kind of got me going, because it was kind of a cross between Motorhead and who knows what else. And eventually, a couple years down the road, the music director had gotten me an interview with Kronos, and that was a lot of fun. They were coming out with the album, I believe it was The Calm Before the Storm, that came out on KTEL Records, of all things. And I got an interview with Venom, and he was really a nice guy, and we had a lot of fun, and I ended up doing an 8-hour Venom special with all this music I had acquired from wherever, and it was pretty fun. This is pre-internet, mind you, so I had to go out and hunt down these pieces of vinyl and I believe some cassettes. I don't even think compact discs had been out very long, so there wasn't anything around of that ilk, but it was quite fun, and it was very interesting to learn about them and him. And if I can find that interview somewhere, I'll try and edit it down and get that replayed sometime soon. That would be a lot of fun. He was a very interesting chap. So tip of the hat going out to Kronos, wherever he is these days. I'm sure he's making mayhem somewhere out there in the universe. We also heard from Probot, which was an album that the drummer guy had put together with a bunch of metal people, and Kronos was one of the featured singers on the first track. Centuries of Sin was the track that we heard from Probot on the Southern Lord Recordings label. And starting us off was Painkiller, featuring Mick Harris, Bill Laswell, and John Zorn, together forming Painkiller and Buried Secrets as the album, and The Toll was the name of the track that we played. Dominic Trix, Fundraiser 2026 is happening right now. KFJC, one of the reasons you hear KFJC on the air all the time, it isn't because DJs are able to set their alarms and get up here on time to do their radio shows. Well, that might be part of it, but that has nothing to do with you, I don't think. Maybe, I know. But like I said earlier, we have a lot of equipment, and one of the main pieces of equipment that makes this radio station up and running constantly is our transmitter. Our transmitter
is high atop Black Mountain, and that is an integral part of KFJC broadcasting our sound waves through the Bay Area, the greater Bay Area, on the FM dial. If you're anywhere, I've gotten calls from as far as Cotati and Ukiah sometimes, and out in Livermore and close to Morgan Hill, Gilroy, if some other weird religious station isn't bleeding over. So it's kind of interesting to see where KFJC comes in. And recently, even I've noticed driving around San Francisco, you can get KFJC in various places, which is great, because I remember a long time ago you couldn't. As soon as you hit the bridge, it was out, and I'd have to go over to Calix or something else. But yeah, anyways, and it's our transmitter. We have a big tall transmitter that's high atop this tall mountain in back of us, right in back of me where I'm pointing right now, and it looks out over the entire Bay Area, seriously line of sight where you can see the entire Bay Area from where that transmitter is. And being that it's perfect placement and it's up and running constantly, that's why KFJC has such a great air sound in the Bay Area. And that takes money to keep that up and running, and it's usually never ever down. And that's because we have the funds that are made possible through you, the donation congregation, that's the word I'll use for this one, that is out there helping us out and making sure that KFJC stays afloat and has the proper funds to keep things like our transmitter up and running constantly. It does get very hot up on top of the hill, and there's cooling systems that are kicking in place when it does, and that makes sure that it runs on a cool note so that it can keep properly generating the signal as it does. That is our transmitter, and that does require upkeep, and people drive up from the station to make sure that everything is in top order. We've got, as I mentioned, cooling systems in there that keep it cooled down when it needs to be, and upgraded when it also needs to be. And that is something that's very important, and you can help us out by donating to KFJC. 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Log on. 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On that note, why don't we take a musical break while you're checking out our website, kfjc.org, and we can listen to a little of this. This is from the Pathological Records label, and you can kind of get an idea from that label what it might be. 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KFJC, Los Altos Hills.

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1: Just lose time, Mike. And besides, it's just one chance in a thousand. You get the rig to L.A. You said yourself, when the woman comes to, everything's gonna be okay.
0: Yeah, sure, that's right.
1: You call dispatch?
0: Yeah. Yeah, sure, I pick up a relief driver, a guy by the name of Brenner.
1: Brenner? Never heard of him. Tell him to watch those gears going into 7.
0: Look, will you stop worrying about the run? It's you that's being charged, not the truck.
1: I'll be okay.
0: You better get rolling. Take it easy, Pat. Want me to call your wife?
1: No.
0: Call her this late. She'd be scared stiff. If everything goes all right, I'll call her in the morning. If you drop in on her about 9:30 and tell her what happened.

0: ask you, please. You men better take your guns back before the Comanches decide to rush the house.
1: Thanks.
0: So you come back here because there's no place else to go, huh? Now, this is my place. You understand? It's my place. I'm the boss.
2: Without your guns, the Comanches would burn your place right around your ears.
0: We've got guns now. Clara, take my son in the bedroom. Stay there with him. Sutton, Binger, cover the back of the house. William, you get up on the roof, cover the corral.
3: Right, Mr. Ray.
0: Thurman, you... Mexican, you get in the office and cover the window.
3: Yes, sir.
0: Brad, you joining the men? Maybe you'll be more comfortable with Clara. Preacher, you find a safe place to hide, Scott Crane?
4: No, I don't think so.
0: You gonna shoot yourself some Comanches?
4: I can't understand why the Comanches are attacking this house.
0: Well, I'll tell you, we stole some of their horses and killed a couple of their braves doing it.
4: Yes, I thought it might be something like that.
0: Well, now, Preacher, just don't you get proud.
4: I'll not use this gun against the Indians.
0: What do you want it for?
4: For afterwards, Mr. Lacey. For afterwards.

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sounds in the background from Cole Galbraith. Something titled Another Day in the Pacific Northwest. Dominic Trix hanging out on this Wednesday fundraising day. If you haven't heard already, KFJC is in the middle of our 2026 fundraiser, happening right now as we speak. We've got a bevy of cool thank you gifts this year. Some interesting things if you're so apt to pick one out. We've got a brand new artist t-shirts. We've got a very cool license plate holder this year that looks really good. And we've got the Surf by Surf East video and audio downloads available to you from our live field endeavor that went out earlier this year for the Austin Surf Festival. 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We also have a lot of bands come into the studio here, into the KFJC studios, most appropriately the KFJC pit. We've got some live mics coming your way very soon. Looks like we have one coming up next Tuesday. LA duo Elif Dintzer and Zach Bergenbauch are going to be coming up from LA playing some harp and lap steel guitar. It's like they've got some jazz sounds they're going to bring into the KFJC studios. They're currently on their Wildflowers of the Freeway tour, celebrating their first album as a duo. This will be hosted by Isotope next Tuesday afternoon. You can tune into his show between 2 and 6 p.m., and we will be broadcasting that musically, audio live, and video streaming that. So you might want to catch that. And your donations make these things possible, like this live mic that's going to be happening next Tuesday. We've got some more coming down the way I'll mention to you. What else do we hear in there in that set of sound? We heard music from Venom before Acephalix, of course, paying tribute to Kronos, who passed away recently last week. We heard from their KTEL Records release Calm Before the Storm Deadline. And before that, after that, we heard from the black metal LP To Hell and Back. And starting us off way back somewhere was
Ice on the Pathological Records label from their Under the Skin release, Ice and the Swimmer. 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You say tomato, I say tomato. Anyways, Hurry Up But Don't Rush It is the title of this new release. Again, another day in the Pacific Northwest. Cole Galbraith, 89.7 FM, KFJC. Dominic Trix, I'll be with you here till 5 o'clock.

89.7 FM KFJC, and sounds in the background from the Acid Mother's Temple and the Melting Paraiso UFO. Sounds from their Dark Side of the Black Moon, What Planet Are We On, and Space A-Go-Go. Dominic Trix Fundraiser 2026 is happening right now. If you haven't checked out our KFJC website, then you might want to do that. As we mentioned earlier, there's some cool thank you gifts that are available for this year's fundraiser. We have a brand new artist t-shirt for 2026. I was telling you about the transmitter earlier, and well, our brand new artist t-shirt features a variation of our transmitter in all of its cartoon glory. Emblazoned on your shirt, transmitting unholy sounds as we speak. Our brand new artist t-shirt features the art of a brand new artist, John Lupo. John Lupo is a tattoo artist. Spent some time in the Bay Area. Now he's based out of Washington, D.C. He's done some graphic novel work and some animation, acrylic painting, and murals. You can check out some of his work on our website, which is available. I don't know if he needs some sort of another account to get in to see some of his artwork, but I believe there's some links that are set up on our website, so you can do that. KFJC's has a long-running association with artists and our various t-shirts throughout the year. You can also peruse some of our older edition t-shirts and maybe pick yourself up something that you haven't been able to get. Maybe there's something that you saw a while ago and you're thinking back on it and like, hey, I wonder if they still have that. And you can go to our website and check out some of our older thank you gifts, and you can pick that up for this fundraiser too. 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

89.7 FM KFJC. Brand new music from our surf department. Right there, it was the Trabants from their brand new Mirage release. And we heard the track right there, Purple Panther. Brand new music. And some interesting, cool tracks on here. Again, Purple Panther in the name of the project, Trabants. Speaking of surf, you can pick up some brand new surf music that's available in our 2026 fundraiser. We've got a brand new collection of surf sounds for you that are available. Earlier this year, we went and broadcast from the Surf by Surf East Festival down there in Austin, Texas. Yeah, you might have remembered that. It was a lot of fun. And we had a whole bunch of bands perform over the course of a few days. And it was a blast. And we actually have a download for you available for a small donation up here at KFJC. 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And the live broadcast took place back in February, and looks like we've got 18 bands in all that are available on here, including Matagorda, the Total Death Mechanics, White Sands, the Actuators, SheVerb, the Nematodes, the Boss Jaguars, King Pelican, Three Balls of Fire, Trinity River Surf Club, Tinta Zombie, The Baffles, Los Survivors, Lonesome Dave Fisher Surf Tet, Aka, Los Super Avengers, Bay City Surfers, the Bat City Surfers, sorry. Are the Bay City Surfers still around? I think they are. And the KBK, the live broadcast of Surf by Surf East video and audio download is available for a small incremental donation. It looks like we've got different files here for you so that you'll can figure that out when that is all ready to go. 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And it's been a while, but they're back. And it's a different version. 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
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Dominic Trix. What else do we hear in that set of sound somewhere back there? We heard a whole bunch of jazz. Well, and then some. We heard some brand new music and some old music. Various sounds. We heard right there again some surf, brand new surf music from Trabants. We heard the Swans doing their take on Joy Division's Love Will Tear Us Apart. That was an old classic from the Caroline Records label. Another couple of Venom tracks, Manitou and Warhead from their Canadian Assault and the Manitou 12-inch on the Neat and Roadrunner Records label. And JPI Violins Command, which was kind of interesting, from their Pon Tugo Lengua Sobre Mi Huesos Exploraciones Cartomanticas, brand new from Nuclear War Now Productions. And I was just glancing over this record while I was listening to it. It was great stuff. Interesting, whoever the person is that makes all the noise. His name is Alamistakeo. And there's a picture of him here in the mouth of three ovens. Orcas and drums, axes, morbid keys, and finally acid spit. You always got to round out the band with a little bit of acid spit to make it real. And what else? Field of Fear somewhere back there. Brand new stuff from the Scorpion release, and Deadwood was the title of that track from the Transylvanian Recordings label. Some interesting brand new stuff here at KFJC. Big thanks to those labels for supplying some great sounds. We've got some more coming your way. In fact, I found some brand new Venom, or recent Venom, that I had not heard yet, so we'll throw some of that on. It sounds pretty good. Let's check this out. 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

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That was some brand new music up here at the KFJC studios in our current selection. Blaine Todd, a new addition to our countrified library from the Angle of Repose. Not the Angel of Response, but the Angle of Repose. Brand new on the Nudie Records label. That was titled Twilight of My Decency. That was pretty cool. Speaking of which, I believe Nudie Records is having an anniversary party this weekend. I just got the word. They're celebrating their 6-year anniversary. Taking place this Saturday, noonish till sundown. They're located at 111 North Stanford Avenue in Half Moon Bay. It says they're going to be having treats and drinks and food and vinyl from Redwood Records. I believe there's a couple of cool record stores that have opened up, including Nudie Records and another used record store around town. Vintage from Twin Flames Vintage and housewares from Casa Ojo. DJs Walkin' Love and Jewels are going to be performing, and live screen printing by our very own Black Stamp Studios, who does our KFJC fundraiser t-shirts. So that should be cool. He was going to try to join us today. We were going to do some fundraising and some jamming and some talking, but he's a busy dad and business owner, so he's going to try to come up next week. So that'll be fun. So we'll talk about t-shirts and screen printing and KFJC and music and all that stuff. Should be fun. So hopefully we'll see Black Stamp Studios up here next week. So hopefully that'll be happening. And you got the info on Nudie Records. Brand new record here. You can probably pick up the new Blaine Todd record. Speaking of which, KFJC's having a fundraiser too. We're celebrating something like 60 million years on the face of this earth. 65, I think. Is that what's going on this year? This month, I believe, or soon? Coming up soon. I've been here for about 40 of that. Oh my God. It's crazy. What else do we hear in there? We heard music from Carbon Decoy. I was looking at the back and for a second it just reminded me of the Jared Leto band, but no, it's not. It's not. It's something completely different. Dangerous Dan loves these guys. Crush the Sun is the title. That's heavy. That's heavy words to live by, Crushing the Sun. Carbon Decoy, and that's the name of their new record. And we heard the track Sirens, brand new on Vena Records, and some Bob Belrue in there also with sounds from the Chaos Is Law release, and that's on the Helen Scarsdale Agency Diet Records, and Verstek and Trabant Emati from their Symbols of Seven Harmonies on the ASRAR Records label. Big thanks going out to some of our online donations that have come in. You too can make an online donation, just like Michael from Pacifica. I love Pacifica. It's one of my favorite cities in the Bay Area. Whenever I need a break from the rest of the Bay Area, I end up in Pacifica for some reason. Staring at the ocean and bebopping around town. There's some cool restaurants, cool places I like to hang out at. Winner's Tavern. If you've ever been there, that's a great place to see music, live music, right here in the Bay Area backyard. There's a great grocery outlet in Pacifica. I'm not joking. It's true, one of the best grocery outlets is in Pacifica if you venture down that way. Surf's up. It's a surfing town. You gotta love it, Pacifica. Big thanks going out to Michael. Michael donating in our 26
2026 fundraiser. You can be like Michael and pick yourself up some cool KFJ. Blah, blah, blah. This is where we start to lose it in hour number three. Get all tongue twisted. I think I need some more coffee, probably. I haven't had any, so I need more, some at least. And yes, pick yourself up a cool, swell thank you gift, KFJC. I've mentioned many of them today. We've got the license plate holders, which are really cool. You get two of them, KFJC t-shirts, the brand new Surf by Surf East downloadables, video and audio, available to you for a small incremental donation. And also thanks going out to Carolyn from Palo Alto, right down the street. I love Palo Alto. I love Palo Alto too. I basically live in Palo Alto. I work in Palo Alto, so I'm don't have the money to afford to live in Palo Alto, but I'm working there most of the time, so it's basically like living there, kinda. At least it's not a jail term. Let's just put it that way. Thanks, Carolyn. Thanks for helping out KFJC and making our fundraiser just that more successful this year. We're getting to our goal slowly but surely. And thank you for everyone who's donated in our fundraiser this year. We still have a little ways to go. So if you can help us out, kfjc.org. is the place to be. In the background, sounds from Kevin.

But this is their first album in 8 years, it says here. So we're going to play a track. I've not played any of this yet. It sounds pretty good, though. So we're going to get on it now. The new album is called Into Oblivion. And, whoa, that's crazy. And the album cover moves. That's really creepy. I don't like that. But, oh well. Maybe it's just moving for me. I don't know. KFJC Fundraiser 2026 is happening right now. 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We've told you of many different opportunities where your money adds up, making KFJC all that much better over the airwaves, whether it's FM airwaves right here in our very own backyard, the Bay Area. It's great to be able to, it's really great to be able to work at a radio station that's been long running, prestigiously long running for many, many years. One of the, in fact, the first radio station I think I really listened to when I was a kid. And then lo and behold, a few years after listening for many years, I joined the radio station myself. And here I am, still making a mess of things after all these years. After 40 years, still making, 40 plus years, still making a mess of things. It's a great canvas and a lot of fun. And thanks to all of the people out there that keep this radio station running and make this a great opportunity for a lot of people to do what they do. And playing music is one of them. And Skull Time for Kids is coming up next in the 5 o'clock hour, so stay tuned for that. Speaking of hot messes, maybe we'll get a visit from Cookie today. I just have to wait and see. I've seen him around he was around the station last week. It was great. You don't see Cookie live in person that much, but maybe he'll show up. Maybe he'll call in. It's always fun. We'll just have to wait. And the captain, I saw him around here somewhere too, so stick around. That'll be happening soon. All right, I'm going to play this. This is a brand new Venom. And of course, we've been tributing some Venom tracks today since Kronos has passed and left the building, so to speak. This is from their brand new album, Into Oblivion. I think we're hearing it here first. This is Metal, Bloody Metal, 89.7 FM, KFJC, Fundraiser 2026, Los Altos Hills. Oh, hold on. Gotta make sure I've got all the right buttons pushed. I think I did it. KFJC.

Hey, you. Yeah, you. Don't look around. You. We've been wanting to tell you something, but we didn't know how to contact you. Are you aware that KFJC is having its annual fundraiser? We would really appreciate it if you would help us with a little financial support. Just go to kfjc.org to donate. Thank you in advance.

Broadcasting from Whittier College is BKFJC Los Altos Hills, and don't you forget it, welcome to the show! Hey, that's right. I hear there's a fundraiser happening right now, and that's where you come in. You can help us out by making sure that KFJC has the ducats in the buckets to make all the the allergies are kicking in. The necessary means to keep this radio station, this old ragamuffin machinery, up and running. You can help us out. KFJC.org is our website. And there's plenty of fanciful gifts there for you if you need something.